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2: 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Denny, Sue, Jenna, and John are family. 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

0: Wink 104 time, 5:49, Denny and Sue. Thursday morning, here we are.
1: Good morning. Thursday already. Week's flying by, I think.
0: It is zooming past us, yep. Yep.
1: And the weather?
0: It is gross outside.
1: Yeah, it's sticky.
0: Very muggy and hot, yeah.
1: 75 is, ugh.
0: Yeah, humidity's way up there, too. We're going to be in the near 90 today. With thunderstorms possible, some could produce heavy downpours if it happens. Same deal tomorrow. And then pop-up storms, really a threat through the weekend and into next week, too. It's going to be warm for the weekend, maybe a couple degrees closer to normal next week. But
1: yeah,
0: some steamy days.
1: We could be seeing that pop-up chance for a week at least.
0: Yeah.
1: Now, we didn't have rain. We had a brief little sprinkle at like 5 o'clock, but that was about it.
0: Yesterday, you know, I was in rain throughout the day for about 40 or 45 minutes when I was golfing in the Harrisburg area. And then I know my mom in Lebanon, I know people in Lebanon who were, I didn't talk to mom, but they were getting poured on.
1: Mm. Yeah, and very scattered.
0: And then leaving here yesterday, it was dry. Then all of a sudden you could tell it had poured. There was like a 2 mile stretch of 81 that was soaked. And then got out of that, and that was bone dry. So just real spotty.
1: Mm-hmm.
0: Yeah, the rain, I was looking at the radar golfing, because I like to golf in the rain. And then it looked like it was okay. Then there was a little blob of green, and then it just stalled over us for like 40 minutes. But then the sun popped out.
1: Yeah. And the grass grew.
0: Probably.
1: Yeah, I was able to get some shrubs shaved down yesterday. It was hot, though. Just like, you know, the humidity.
0: Oh, yeah. And you can
1: makes
0: really
1: you sweat.
0: Really feel it this morning.
1: Mm-hmm.
0: So, yeah, I golfed. Then I went for a walk when I got home. No wonder my legs are sore.
1: Did you walk and golf?
0: Good God,
1: I was going to say.
0: Yeah, I'm not doing that. I used to, but those days are over.
1: Yeah. That's why they make carts.
0: Yes. You mean golf, the pull carts or the driving carts?
1: Driving
0: yes,
1: carts.
0: Yes, right.
1: Mm-hmm. Although, do you have one of the push carts?
0: I used to, but I don't anymore. I don't even know what happened to it. I maybe just fell apart.
1: The baby buggy kind.
0: When I was younger, I would walk more. Yeah, I was, and I would. I had my own pull cart.
1: Well, they have the push carts now. It's almost like
0: they have the remote control.
1: You just
0: press a button.
1: Who needs remote control, really?
0: Yep.
1: Who needs that?
0: People have it. People
1: just,
0: with money.
1: Just push it.
0: Yeah.
1: Do you see them out on the local courses here?
0: Mm-hmm. Oh. Yeah, the guys are just, there's a little motor on it. Yeah, they walk beside it.
1: Wouldn't it be easier just to push it rather than figure out the remote? Because you have to concentrate on,
0: I bet you don't have to, quote, figure it out. It's pretty simple. I don't think it doesn't.
1: I mean, you have to concentrate
0: more. You're not steering it. It's basically just kind of, I think you set it up and.
1: And it just goes.
0: Hit press play. Yeah.
1: Oh. Okay.
0: If you can afford it, well, have at it, I guess.
1: I guess.
0: Oh, mine was a cheap one. I think it's why it fell apart. But it served its purpose. Walking keeps the cost down. You know, you're charging, you're whacking you for the carts. That's where you're really paying, so.
1: Well, some days when it's so hot, though, it's better to ride.
0: And I used to like to drive the carts. Now I don't like to be the driver.
1: No?
0: Mm-mm. But there were three of us yesterday. My friend brought his son with him, so I was driving by myself.
1: Oh. I see.
0: And my eyes aren't as good as they used to be, so sometimes I don't know where the ball is.
1: No.
0: We're across the fairway from each other. My friend, he would always see it right away. And then I'm over there on my own looking. Like, I guess I'll just lay another one down.
1: Maybe you need your glasses for golf now.
0: I do, but I don't like having things on my face or head. Some people can golf in a hat and sunglasses. I cannot.
1: You don't even wear sunglasses?
0: Mm-mm. Mm-mm.
1: Huh.
0: Nope, don't like it.
1: But you can't see.
0: Nothing on my face, nothing on my head. I don't like it.
1: How fun is that? Hitting the ball, you don't work.
0: I have a general idea. 5:53 now and 75 degrees at the Wink Waco.

0: Good morning. I'm Jenna Clay with WinkWatch News. The FAA and the NTSB are investigating why a plane was allowed to take off as President Trump's helicopter, Marine One, was approaching. There were at least two warnings the president's copter would be in the airspace above Washington, D.C., and still the controller did not heed the warning. Officials say the warnings were on a shared audio channel, and crosstalk could be a contributing factor. The investigation into cyber attacks targeting water facilities across the U.S. now includes New Jersey, Georgia, and Utah. ABC's Aaron Katursky reports.
1: Iran is the prime suspect because we're at war with Iran, and Iran may be trying to make clear it has the capacity to retaliate if President Trump escalates the war, as he's considered doing. Iran cannot match the U.S. military, but they are making clear that they can take aim at critical infrastructure and systems that Americans depend on every day.
0: The New Jersey Office of Homeland Security says two municipal water systems in the state were affected, but says there was no disruption of service. Federal health officials are investigating a salmonella outbreak linked to jalapenos that sickened more than 340 people across 27 states. The peppers were served at restaurants including Chipotle and Qdoba, prompting both chains to remove them from their menus while the CDC and FDA investigate. And a major data center project in Cumberland County has been delayed. So many people showed up at the Middlesex Township Supervisors meeting last night, they had to postpone it because otherwise they would have violated the state's Sunshine Act. The company handling the PAX 1 project off Country Club Road says the process began 2 years ago. They say they've been transparent the whole time. They're promising tens of millions of dollars in tax money for schools, the county, and the township. But neighbors cite noise and environmental concerns over heavy electric and water use. According to ABC 27 News, the meeting on whether or not to give final approval for the project has been rescheduled for August 19th at 6 p.m. There's no word yet on a location. The early morning Wink Watch continues in a moment with traffic and weather on Wink 104.
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7: We'll start on the Turnpike, minor accident there. The on-ramp from the Gettysburg Pike getting onto the eastbound side, no backlogs or delays. River routes are looking good. 83, no delays over Racer Summit. Looking good on the South Bridge. No problems, Lebanon County. Lancaster County still dealing with an accident closing 30 westbound between 462 and Greenfield Road. John Wilsbach, right now traffic.
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10: Well, it's going to continue to be humid here right through the weekend, and that means scattered afternoon and evening thunderstorms, especially today and tomorrow. with the chance for heavy downpours. Both days featuring a high of 88 degrees. Saturday and Sunday, still humid, less of a threat. Still a pop-up storm is possible both days with highs in the upper 80s. From the ABC 27 Weather Center, I'm meteorologist Brett Thackara.
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1: Good morning.
0: Mid-70s to start. It's warm and muggy, and it's going to be that way near 90 these next couple of days, and very humid. Storms a threat each day, today and tomorrow especially, and then a pop-up one maybe Saturday, Sunday, and a couple days next week. It's a threat, too.
1: Doesn't sound like it's going to add up to a whole lot of rain, but it's just going to be...
0: like menacing.
1: Yeah. Around.
0: Yesterday was spotty.
1: Yeah, like Brett said, you know, hey, you might be able to jump in the pool. Just keep your eye on the sky, you know?
0: Yeah.
1: Wish I had a pool to jump into. Got a hot tub, though.
0: There you go. Nobody hit Powerball last night. About 850 million Saturday.
1: Oh, jeez.
0: I didn't have a ticket either last night. I wasn't anywhere.
1: Well, you did.
0: I didn't go out of my way to get them, so. Yep. Well,
1: Matt was only saying he only gets a ticket when you buy it for him. and he goes in with the group.
0: Yeah, a group of two. He just rides along.
1: Well, remember when we used to like throw in money?
0: Yeah. We don't plan it because we never know if we're going to be anywhere. Like, you know, we don't plan to go get to. Because then someone has to go get them.
1: Yeah, it's someone has to make an extra effort.
0: So, yeah. And who needs that?
1: Well, to win, you do.
0: Right. Well, like I said, I only get them if I happen to pass the machine.
1: Oh, okay. And it jumps out at you into your pocket.
0: Right.
1: Got to play to win.
0: Yep. What else?
1: We watched episode one of Ted Lasso last night.
0: Oh, okay.
1: Yeah, it was good. It kind of, I don't want to give anything away, but it kind of explains. I mean, everyone knows that the new season is about him coaching a girls' team. This season, you know, back in England, because the show ended, season three ended with him going back to Kansas City. So it kind of builds up to how he gets back to coaching again. That's all I'll say.
0: Okay.
1: It was funny. Good.
0: And this is it. This is the last season, right?
1: Supposedly.
0: Yeah. And the season finale, or the series finale of The Bear airs tonight on FX. Although it came out on Hulu the entire season back in June. If you had Hulu, you could watch it there. But if you don't have Hulu and you've been watching it on cable.
1: Why would they put the season finale on FX if it was on the entire thing on Hulu?
0: Well, not everybody has Hulu.
1: I know, but you had to watch it on Hulu the whole time?
0: No, wanted to see it early. But now the finale will air on FX tonight. So that was around for five seasons.
1: I know, I should have watched that. I always thought it was something else. You know, it was called The Bear.
0: But it's just about a diner, isn't it?
1: Yeah. Yeah.
0: I mean, not about the diner.
1: A restaurant, yeah.
0: Yeah, I didn't get into it. Never saw it. I didn't see a single episode of it. Just things just avoid. You know how some things, like, you're in the news and are a big deal, you just passage by, or some TV shows the same way. Ted Lasso is huge, won all those awards. Just never got into it.
1: Well, you don't have Apple TV.
0: Yeah, I do. That's where
1: you do?
0: Yeah, I watch Your Friends and Neighbors on that.
1: Yeah. Oh, that's right. You do. I didn't think you did.
0: I was trying to watch that last night, but passed out before the end of the episode, so I have to go back and watch it today.
1: Well, that's what Greg says. Do you want to watch Ted Lasso? I'm like, am I going to make it? I'm like, okay, it's only 45 minutes. I think I can do it.
0: Is that how long those episodes are?
1: Yeah, it's like 45 minutes. I think I can do it.
0: Now you have to start budgeting the time. You don't think of that when you're a kid. Like, the show's on. Uh-oh, am I going to make the end of this?
1: I got to get to bed.
0: All right. 6:12 on the Thursday Wink Wake Up Show.
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0: Wake 104 times 620, Denny and Sue, Thursday morning. Thanks for being along. It's going to be muggy and hot these next couple of days through the weekend, and maybe some severe thunderstorms with heavy rains today and tomorrow in near 90 both days. Saturday or Sunday, a storm could pop up every now and then, too, and it's going to be in the upper 80s. That storm threat stays with us each day next week, too. 75 and real muggy right now. Celebrity news coming up. First, traffic in a few seconds.
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1: Now, another Wink 104 traffic update.
2: 83 North, no delays over Racer Summit. Moving well on the South Bridge and your 2nd Street ramps. 81 and 581 are incident-free. Turnpike, have an accident right there at the on-ramp from the Gettysburg Pike getting on eastbound. Tractor-trailer partially blocking that acceleration on-ramp. No backlogs, no delays past that. Looking good on the inbound river routes. John Wilsbach, right now traffic.
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1: Barry Manilow canceled his show in Lexington, Kentucky Tuesday night after just 30 to 45 minutes before it was to start. Ugh. And the only reason given was unforeseen circumstances. Some fans thought it was disrespectful, while others wished him well and said, take care of yourself first. In February, remember, he was diagnosed with early stage lung cancer. That was in December, I'm sorry. And then in February, he had the surgery to remove a cancerous spot. Charlie Sheen is a skilled talker, that's for sure. Well, he's finally getting around to hosting his own podcast. It's called Mostly Sheenius, and will include conversations with, he says, the biggest names in entertainment, sports, music, and pop culture. He says, I was pushing for pure Sheenius, but I got shot down. It'll be a weekly podcast. No word when the first episode will drop or what guest he has lined up. So we'll have to wait and see. Some people think Travis Kelce showed up to Chiefs training camp with a dad bod. Coach Andy Reid says he looks the same to me that he's always looked. He came back in good shape. He said Travis has been playing like crazy and doing a nice job with everything since training camp started in late July. He's focused and ready to go, and I appreciate that. He's been there 14 years, and he wants to be out there every snap.
0: NFL preseason tonight kicks off. Cardinals-Panthers, 8 o'clock, NBC.
1: I thought you didn't watch preseason.
0: I won't. I don't care. I mean, I care, but I don't care.
1: Oh, okay. Little spoiler, Jason Sudeikis admits he has never even tried the Ted Lasso shortbread biscuits that he delivers to Hannah Waddingham, his boss Rebecca. He's never been biscuit curious. Hannah says season two biscuits improved after she complained about the original variety. And today is the streaming premiere of the James Cameron-directed 3D concert movie, Billie Eilish, Hit Me Hard and Soft, the tour. And that's on Paramount Plus. That's Wink Wake Up Show Celebrity News on Wink 104.
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0: morning. I'm Jenna Clay with Wink Watch News. A major data center project in Cumberland County has been delayed. So many people showed up at the Middlesex Township Supervisors meeting last night, they had to postpone it. Otherwise, they would have violated the state's Sunshine Act. The company handling the PAX 1 project off Country Club Road says the process began 2 years ago. They're promising tens of millions of dollars in tax money for schools, the county, and the township. But neighbors cite noise and environmental concerns over heavy electric and water use. According to ABC 27 News, the meeting on whether or not to give final approval for the project has been rescheduled for August 19th at 6 p.m. There's no word yet on a location. A man is facing multiple charges after police say he pulled a gun on someone outside a child care center in Cumberland County. Police say shortly after 8 yesterday morning, David Quarles got into a fight with another man outside the Kid Quarters Child Care Center on North 21st Street in East Pennsboro Township. The alleged victim says Quarles pulled the gun from his car, placed it against his head, and told him, quote, "You're a dead man." Quarles told police he retrieved the handgun because he feared for his life. The FAA and the NTSB are investigating why a plane was allowed to take off as President Trump's helicopter, Marine One, was approaching. There were at least two warnings the president's copter would be in the airspace above Washington, D.C., and still the controller did not heed the warning. ABC's Gio Benitez reports.
1: The FAA says that the two aircraft were never on a collision course and that President Trump was never in danger. But obviously, the fact that a passenger jet took off when the airspace should have been cleared raises very serious concerns here.
0: Officials say the warnings were on a shared audio channel and crosstalk could be a contributing factor. And a major security scare at a busy German airport. Leipzig Airport is a crucial cargo hub used by Ukraine's allies, including the U.S., that supplies military equipment to Ukraine. Officials say they discovered a drone packed with explosives near a Ukrainian cargo jet. American officials say the airport has been the target of multiple suspected Russian sabotage operations. At least 18 drone incidents have disrupted air traffic there since January. The early morning Wink Watch continues in a moment with traffic and weather on Wink 104.
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5: Now, another Wink 104 traffic update.
6: Let's start on the turnpike at the Gettysburg Pike interchange. Had that action with a tractor trailer and the acceleration on ramp to the eastbound side. That's in the clearing stage. No backlogs, no delays. We're looking good on the inbound river routes. 83 north looks good over Racer Summit, moving well across the South Bridge and on your 2nd Street ramps. Lebanon County is accident-free. 283 looks good between Harrisburg and Lancaster. If you see a problem, 717-901-5000. John Wilsbach, right now traffic.
7: Wink 104 forecast.
8: Well, it's going to continue to be humid here right through the weekend, and that means scattered afternoon and evening thunderstorms, especially today and tomorrow, with the chance for heavy downpours, both days featuring a high of 88 degrees. Saturday and Sunday, still humid, less of a threat, still a pop-up storm is possible both days with highs in the upper 80s. From the ABC 27 Weather Center, I'm meteorologist Brett Thackara.
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0: Wink 104 time, 6:38 with Denny and Sue. Thursday morning, 75 degrees, going to be hot. Near 90 today and through the weekend, and maybe some severe storms today and tomorrow.
1: Kind of have to dress in layers, because then you get to the office and the air conditioning is freezing.
0: So says women.
1: And then you go outside and you're like, oh, another summer.
0: Yeah, it is really steamy. That garage door went up. Ooh.
1: Mm-hmm. Wall of heat.
0: Well, there's only a couple of weeks left before the kids are back in school. Another summer of memories will be gone. Do you even remember things from your childhood summers? There was a story I read about a national survey asking people to, you know, their favorite childhood memories. And a lot of people said they enjoyed playing games in the summer with their friends. But 88% of people said parents wished their children played more like they did growing up. And then they asked parents, what do you specifically miss from when you were little? And yeah. Then that's when they realized a lot of them were like, I don't remember everything. But one of the big answers was hide and seek. That was the game that people cling to still.
1: No, really?
0: Hmm. Boy, there's nothing worse, though, with a kid who wants to play hide and seek nonstop in the house. There's only so many places to hide.
1: At least they play in the house. You know, now you have to keep an eye on kids. If they're especially younger ones, you know, they just can't be roaming around free like we did. Just times are different, you know? You never know, depending on where you live. Well, no matter where you live.
0: Parents said the childhood memories they miss the most were like hide and seek. Well, adults aren't playing hide and seek. What do you mean you miss it from your childhood? That's where that stays. That's packed away in your childhood. There's no adult hide and seek. Although maybe you could try it at some big restaurant, clears out
1: kids,
0: the tables.
1: If you play with your kids, because they want to hide, but then they want you to hide, and they want to find.
0: They're also sleepovers. Parents think back to when they were kids, but sleepover as an adult means different things. So,
1: I hated kids sleepovers.
0: When you were a kid, as a parent hosting.
1: When I was a kid, we didn't do sleepovers like kids do now. And I just don't like them when my kids had sleepovers, because it's like. You know, they're up till all hours of the night. Yeah,
0: and now you're the parent of another kid the next morning.
1: Whatever, yeah. I remember one time I drug Dallas and his friend to church. It was a Saturday night sleepover. I drug him to church next day. They were standing up, leaning against each other, falling asleep.
0: Well, why'd you make him go?
1: Because that's what we do. I mean, this was a Catholic family. These were his friends from St. Joe's. So those kids were used to going to church, and it was no big deal.
0: They can't take one weekend off because of a sleepover?
1: No. Sorry.
0: You were that, Mom.
1: Yeah.
0: Hey, you want to sleep over this weekend? Is your mom making me get up and go to church the next day? Yep. Yeah. We're not friends anymore.
1: Well, they could have gotten picked up early.
0: Boy, you're rough. Well, what about when you were a girl? You didn't sleep over at your friends' houses?
1: Rarely.
0: Sit around and braid each other's hair and talk about boys?
1: I mean, yeah, rarely, occasionally, but not, I don't know, like my own bed.
0: Even as a kid?
1: Yeah.
0: Hey, I hear you. I was the same way.
1: I'll see you tomorrow.
0: Because I was picky, I'd get to my friend's house and they'd always have garbage food I didn't want or something way too fancy. It'd be like coming over to your house.
1: Yeah.
0: Oh, can I just have a peanut butter and jelly sandwich or something? No. Mom made orzo salad and... caught our own swordfish we have to eat. Oh, God. Can't we just have fish sticks?
1: I didn't make kids' food like that. Dallas' friends still remember I made macaroni and cheese. They used to love macaroni and cheese with hot dogs in it. Homemade macaroni and cheese. This is great.
0: I don't remember having many sleepovers. Did I go to other people's houses? I guess I didn't do it much either.
1: Yeah,
0: kid down the street, just a couple doors away, and we'd play video games, but... Now you don't have to be at their house to play video games. You do it over the internet.
1: Right. You can be in different towns.
0: Yeah, different states, countries. Yeah.
1: Yeah, I mean, I remember like the days of, getting dropped off at the pool and picked up. Those were fun days. What else did we do?
0: Hide and seek in the neighborhood. I mean, outside, we'd have boundaries. You could only go to...
1: We played like kickball in the street. Kickball or... Wasn't very good at wiffle ball.
0: Yeah, we didn't have enough people for kickball or things like that. And that we
1: grew lived up next to the Holges family. They had 14 kids. We always had a team.
0: In the city, we couldn't play on the street because it was too busy. And then when we moved away to a different neighborhood, then there weren't enough kids. All right, 6:43 on the Thursday Wink Wake Up Show.
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0: Wink 104 times 650 with Denny and Sue. It's Thursday morning, mid-70s now. Near 90 this afternoon, tomorrow, and through the weekend, too. And maybe some severe storms later today and tomorrow. And a pop-up storm possible each day this weekend as we stay in the upper 80s during the day. It's going to stay muggy, too, even into next week. And there's the threat of a storm each day. 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And you could be the next winner of this trip to see Somber. 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
4: Got a minor accident, 83 northbound at Lemoyne. Currently has the left lane blocked. Just a minor backlog so far there on 83 northbound heading over past Lemoyne. Left lane is currently blocked northbound. We're looking good on the inbound river routes. No delays, 81 or 581. Cleared that earlier accident on the turnpike at the Gettysburg Pike interchange. 422 and 322 look good through Hershey. Lebanon County is incident free. John Wilsbach, right now traffic.
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0: 6:55 on Thursday morning at the Wink Wake Up Show. Okay. This makes sense. I read this morning, you know, fun slash dumb fact. We go into department stores now, and they were in the mall. They're not, you know, there's no front door. But years ago, when there were some standalone department stores, the perfume is always sold near the front. I guess that's always been the case. isn't it?
10: Usually.
0: Yeah, they say it was done, you know, a million years ago to help cover up the smell of horse manure from people that showed up in horses and car exhaust fumes, which I guess were more intense, you know, before regulations kicked in years and years ago.
10: That's a long time since the horses were, you know, coming to the front door, being tied up at the front
0: door. Tied to the hitching post.
10: But even inside the mall or like for instance, Boskov's, that's an outside entrance. That's still in the front.
0: Yeah. Oh, yeah, right.
10: Although
0: that's a good
10: they
0: one.
10: They changed things around. They redesigned the Camp Hill one, so maybe it's further back. Jewelry is in the front.
0: Whoops. But I would, with jewelry, I mean, that stuff can be stolen. So I guess anything can be stolen. You'd think they wouldn't want little things like that. I mean, perfume's locked up. Well, jewelry's locked up, too, I guess.
10: The expensive stuff.
0: Yeah.
10: Hmm. So they put it outside.
0: Near the front to kill the smell. Mm. I don't know. But I guess years ago, too, there was always a perfume assassin at the front door spraying you. Gina Tay?
10: That's gone by the wayside.
0: Yeah, no one's doing
10: Thank
0: that.
10: Thank goodness.
0: I do like if you're going to be smelling different colognes and perfumes, if they have the coffee beans there, if it's one of those places. Otherwise, they start to all smell the same.
10: Yeah. I still have. And that's one reason I do not wear perfume is because I get there and then I start smelling, then they start all smelling the same. And then it's like you put it on and I like to wear like one home to see if you like it. And then I end up hating it because everybody's body interacts differently with the scent.
0: It's impossible to buy you know, one for somebody else. My mom would say that I'd like a new perfume. Well, which one? Just pick one.
10: Oh, no.
0: Well,
10: you can't.
0: It hits everyone differently. Plus, it smells different once it's on you.
10: That's what I just said.
0: Right. Yeah.
10: It interacts with everybody's body differently. You can't test a perfume for your mother.
0: Right. I'm spraying it on a little piece of index card they
10: Especially
0: have there.
10: A man and a woman. Yeah. That's completely different.
0: Well, yeah. What you smell. Yeah. What you might prefer is different than.
10: But it'll smell differently on you than it would on her.
0: Not even spraying it on yourself, but just on that little piece of paper that they have there.
10: Well, yeah. That would smell differently to each person. Yeah. I don't know.
0: I guess you can take them back. If you bought it for someone, they're like, oh, I don't like this. You take it back.
10: Can you? After you open? Because some of those are like wrapped and, you know,
0: it's
10: sealed.
0: Expensive, yeah.
10: I don't know. Now they have like little purse size. I just
0: saw that recently, but those are expensive. If you get a good one.
10: Well, but if you're not sure, it's not cheap, but it's a lot less than a full bottle.
0: Right. I got one for someone who wanted to carry it in their purse on vacation.
10: Right.
0: For something from Versace. $38 for like 0.3 ounces. Like, that was it? But they swear they said it lasts a long time. I guess.
10: It does. Okay. You only need one little shoot.
0: You're really paying a lot for this.
10: I bought a Jimmy Choo sample like that, and I'm thinking, do I like this? I don't know. No one ever says they like the smell of it.
0: Well, let me smell it. I'll let you know.
10: Okay. I have it in my purse.
0: News and traffic next on Wink 104.

0: morning. I'm Jenna Clay with Wink Watch News. The FAA and the NTSB are investigating why a plane was allowed to take off as President Trump's helicopter, Marine One, was approaching. There were at least two warnings the president's copter would be in the airspace above Washington, D.C., and still the controller did not heed the warning. Officials say the warnings were on a shared audio channel, and crosstalk could be a contributing factor. The investigation into cyber attacks targeting water facilities across the U.S. now includes New Jersey, Georgia, and Utah. ABC's Aaron Katursky reports.
1: Iran is the prime suspect because we're at war with Iran, and Iran may be trying to make clear it has the capacity to retaliate if President Trump escalates the war, as he's considered doing. Iran cannot match the U.S. military, but they are making clear that they can take aim at critical infrastructure and systems that Americans depend on every day.
0: The New Jersey Office of Homeland Security says two municipal water systems in the state were affected, but says there was no disruption of service. Federal health officials are investigating a salmonella outbreak linked to jalapenos that sickened more than 340 people across 27 states. The peppers were served at restaurants including Chipotle and Qdoba, prompting both chains to remove them from their menus while the CDC and FDA investigate. And a major data center project in Cumberland County has been delayed. So many people showed up at the Middlesex Township Supervisors meeting last night, they had to postpone it because otherwise they would have violated the state's Sunshine Act. The company handling the PAX 1 project off Country Club Road says the process began 2 years ago. They say they've been transparent the whole time. They're promising tens of millions of dollars in tax money for schools, the county, and the township, but neighbors cite noise and environmental concerns over heavy electric and water use. According to ABC 27 News, the meeting on whether or not to give final approval for the project has been rescheduled for August 19th at 6 p.m. There's no word yet on a location. The early morning Wink Watch continues in a moment with traffic and weather on Wink 104.
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6: Now, another Wink 104 traffic update.
7: We briefly had an accident, 83 northbound at Lemoyne. Quickly moved that off the roadway. Still got a little congestion slowing there, 83 north at Lemoyne, but all lanes are open. They also cleared that earlier accident on the turnpike at the Gettysburg Pike interchange. No problems coming down from the north on the river routes. We're looking good, 81 and 581, 422 and 322. Check in fine through Hershey. Lebanon County is accident free. 283 is in good shape between Harrisburg and Lancaster. John Will Spock, right now traffic.
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9: Well, it's going to continue to be humid here right through the weekend, and that means scattered afternoon and evening thunderstorms, especially today and tomorrow, with the chance for heavy downpours, both days featuring a high of 88 degrees. Saturday and Sunday, still humid, less of a threat, still a pop-up storm is possible both days with highs in the upper 80s. From the ABC 27 Weather Center, I'm meteorologist Brett Thackara.
0: 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That's Wink Watch News on Wink 104.

a masterpiece. Oh my, my, oh my, my love. 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

0: Quink 104 times 710. Denny and Sue. Thursday morning.
1: It's
0: the time of the week where it starts to drag.
1: Do you think?
0: Yeah, you know how Thursday you start to feel like. Ugh.
1: No, I think I smell a weekend.
0: Yeah. It's going to be warm these next couple of days. Upper 80s and real muggy. Some scattered afternoon, evening thunderstorms could have some heavy downpours in them, especially today and tomorrow. And then pop-up storms possible through the weekend and each day next week, too. It looks like the next 7 or 10 days, it could be a threat. 73 degrees right now.
1: It's Thursday, August the 6th, and today is National Root Beer Float Day. That sounds like a nice way to cool you off. Adrienne Curry, America's Next Top Model winner and Comic-Con veteran. She was briefly married to Peter Brady.
0: Oh, that's right, after that
1: reality show. And then they divorced, yeah. 44 today. Leslie Odom Jr. from Hamilton, which earned him a Best Actor Tony Award, 45. Soleil Moon Frye, you remember Punky Brewster? She is 50 today. Jerry Hollowell, Ginger Spice, is 54. M. Night Shyamalan, am I saying that right?
0: Shyamalan. Is Shyamalan. The M before the L? I don't know. I don't have it in front of me.
1: Well, he's brought us some great movies. The Sixth Sense, Signs, Lady in the Water, The Happening, Glass Trap. It's 56 today.
0: Today is the anniversary of The Sixth Sense being released.
1: Is it?
0: It came out 27 years ago today.
1: That was a wild movie. And then you saw it, you wanted to see it again.
0: That was 1999.
1: I don't think I ever felt that way about a movie. You never saw it?
0: Uh-huh.
1: Oh. Michelle Yeoh, Best Actress for Everything Everywhere All at Once. She also was in Crouching Tiger, Hidden Dragon movies. She's 64. And Randy DeBarge from the supergroup DeBarge. Rhythm of the Night, remember that song? 68 today. We want to say happy birthday to Micah Warner, Palmyra. He's 18 today.
0: Oh my God, I've known Micah since he's real little. He's real big now.
1: Well, guess what? He's soon off to St. Joe's University in Philly.
0: Yep.
1: Off to college. Good luck, Micah. And also happy anniversary to John and Helen Paul from Harrisburg. They are celebrating their 60th wedding anniversary today. 3 daughters, 5 grandsons, and 1 great-granddaughter. There you go. Big family. But many more, John and Helen. All right, it's time now to spin the Week 104 Free Money Birthday Wheel. We have $440 in the jackpot this morning. 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If it's your birthday month and you're caller 10, then we spin for the day. And if we can match your birthday to the wheel, you get the cash. We are looking for someone born in the month of November.
0: If your birthday's in November, be caller 10 now at 717-234-WINK.
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0: 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Up to caller 10 for the free money birthday wheel. And you are number 10. Hi, who's this?
11: This is Donna from Boiling Springs.
0: Hi, Donna.
1: Hey, Donna.
0: Donna, your birthday's in November?
11: Yes, it is.
0: All right, Sue. Have at it.
1: Give it a whirl, Donna. For $440 free money, you can match your birthday. All right, it's slowing down, and it's going to land on November 3rd.
11: Oh, no. November 8th.
1: Ah.
0: A few pegs too short.
1: I'm in the single digits, but not close enough.
0: Yeah. All right, how's summer been?
11: Summer's been good. The grandkids have been here a lot, so we're having a good summer.
0: Okay, great. How old are they?
11: Anywhere from 4 to 24.
0: Oh, my. Okay.
1: The whole gamut.
0: Yeah. All right. A different experience every day. All right, Donna. Well, thanks for listening. We appreciate it. Hopefully, we get to talk to you again soon.
11: Well, my husband and I listen to you every morning, and we always laugh at all your jokes.
0: Oh, thanks. That's good to know. Thank you. Well, tell him we said hello.
11: Okay. Thank you.
1: Thanks.
0: See ya. All right. We'll add $5 more to the pot. Spin for $445 tomorrow morning at the same time as we spin every weekday morning. And we'll get a traffic update next.

0: Auto 4x721 with Denny and Sue. Thursday morning, sunny clouds and hot. Today through the weekend, upper 80s, real muggy these next several days. That could touch off some storms, especially dangerous ones today and tomorrow with a lot of rain. And then spotty showers and storms over the weekend and through next week, too. 73 right now. Traffic time with John.
1: Now, another Wink 104 traffic update.
2: They cleared that fender bender 83 northbound at Lemoyne. No backlogs or delays. 83 north looks good over Racer Summit. Got some slowing just after 2nd Street, heading up past 19th Street in the construction. Coming down from the north, 22, 322, and 11 and 15 are in good shape. Watch your speed on 15 just north of the turnpike near Rossmoyne and Wesley Drive. Turnpike seeing some slow go with the road work eastbound mile marker 260 as you make your way over to Lancaster, Lebanon. Expect a minor delay past that. John Will Spock, right now traffic.
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8: I heard that.
0: Don't lose the ticket if you win. Somebody in Italy hit the lottery and threw it away by mistake. Got the sanitation department involved. They went and got it for them.
8: They did. They, you know, figured out what truck it was in, where the person lived, and dug through and found it. Yeah, and it wasn't even damaged.
0: She said she threw out the instant win ticket after a machine flagged it as non-payable, unaware that smaller retailers just can't pay it there.
8: Oh.
0: But the family member's like, no, you just have to contact, you know.
8: Right. So the department. Yeah.
0: So they traced the tickets route, halted the truck, and searched through mounds of trash at a facility. They said it was still in one piece, worth about $1.2 million. The woman has to pay for the costs associated with finding it. You know, I guess these people worked overtime or whatever.
8: Well, she should certainly give those guys a little.
0: Yeah, a little

0: Homeland at Home believes the care someone receives makes a difference in their lives. 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Hey, not putting it in your... You just throw it in your purse? No. I think
1: you might need Secret Service to escort you.
0: I think I would need it in something and then like taped to me.
1: Oh, yeah.
0: But then like, I'd want to be able to see it. Yeah, I don't know.
1: But then that might show up in the scan and they'd be wondering what you were doing. I think I would bring like someone, like a security detail with me or something.
0: Yeah, maybe like a crossbody type. I bought a little like backpack sort of crossbody thing when I went to England and France a couple years ago. That way I could keep my hands free, but I always have my passport because of changing countries.
1: Right.
0: But even then I was worried like, oh, is it still in there?
1: Yeah. Hmm.
0: Like even your phone, don't we kind of have to feel our phone? Where do you keep your phone?
1: My purse.
0: It's your purse. I guess women keep it in their purse, though.
1: Yeah.
0: Mine's always on me. If it's like it's in my back pocket, then I just kind of know it's there.
1: It's never in my back pocket. Hmm. Well, occasionally, but I don't like to put it in my back pocket because next thing you know, it'll be in the toilet.
0: That's right, girls sitting out. Hmm. Oh, well, I'm probably not going to worry about keeping my $850 million ticket safe. But if you do buy one for Saturday night's drawing, that's what it's worth. Just about $850. That's the estimate.
1: A lot of money.
0: Uh-huh. All right, 827, or 727, rather. With news and traffic next at the Wink Wake Up Show.

0: County and the township, but neighbors cite noise and environmental concerns over heavy electric and water use. According to ABC 27 News, the meeting on whether or not to give final approval for the project has been rescheduled for August 19th at 6 p.m. There's no word yet on a location. A man is facing multiple charges after police say he pulled a gun on someone outside a child care center in Cumberland County. Police say shortly after 8 yesterday morning, David Quarles got into a fight with another man outside the Kid Quarters Child Care Center on North 21st Street in East Pennsboro Township. The alleged victim says Quarles pulled the gun from his car, placed it against his head, and told him, quote, "You're a dead man." Quarles told police he retrieved the handgun because he feared for his life. The FAA and the NTSB are investigating why a plane was allowed to take off as President Trump's helicopter, Marine One, was approaching. There were at least two warnings the president's copter would be in the airspace above Washington, D.C., and still the controller did not heed the warning. ABC's Gio Benitez reports.
1: The FAA says that the two aircraft were never on a collision course and that President Trump was never in danger. But obviously, the fact that a passenger jet took off when the airspace should have been cleared raises very serious concerns here.
0: Officials say the warnings were on a shared audio channel and crosstalk could be a contributing factor. And a major security scare at a busy German airport. Leipzig Airport is a crucial cargo hub used by Ukraine's allies, including the U.S., that supplies military equipment to Ukraine. Officials say they discovered a drone packed with explosives near a Ukrainian cargo jet. American officials say the airport has been the target of multiple suspected Russian sabotage operations. At least 18 drone incidents have disrupted air traffic there since January. The early morning Wink Watch continues in a moment with traffic and weather on Wink 104.
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7: Let's start in Dauphin County. Have a disabled vehicle on 322 eastbound at Chambers Hill Road. That's starting to back things up there as you head over from Mushroom Hill to Chambers Hill Road. We're looking good. 83 over Acer Summit. No delays on the South Bridge. A little busy there north of 2nd Street, but no problems. 81's in good shape. Inbound river routes are a smooth commute. Turnpike still seeing some road work slow go eastbound. Mile marker 260 prior to Lancaster, Lebanon. John Wills, back right now, traffic.
8: Well, it's going to continue to be humid here right through the weekend, and that means scattered afternoon and evening thunderstorms, especially today and tomorrow, with the chance for heavy downpours, both days featuring a high of 88 degrees. Saturday and Sunday, still humid, less of a threat, still a pop-up storm is possible both days with highs in the upper 80s. From the ABC 27 Weather Center, I'm meteorologist Brett Thackara.
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morning. I'm Jenna Clay with WinkWatch News. A major data center project in Cumberland County has been delayed. So many people showed up at the Middlesex Township Supervisors meeting last night, they had to postpone it. Otherwise, they would have violated the state's Sunshine Act. The company handling the PAX 1 project off Country Club Road says the process began 2 years ago. They're promising tens of millions of dollars in tax money for schools, the

0: Week 104 time, 7:37 with Denny and Sue. It is Thursday morning. Clouds, little sun, hot, muggy, and in the upper 80s through the weekend with storms possibly or possible today, tomorrow.
1: And then yeah, spotty. It's going to be around. That's going to be the story for the next week.
0: Yeah, spottier ones over the weekend of next week, yeah.
1: Storms around.
0: August, a big month for having babies.
1: It is.
0: Because December's a big month for...
1: I thought September was a big birth month.
0: And that is as well, because the most common birthday, I was reading about this just the other day, the most shared birthday in the United States.
1: September 16th.
0: 9th.
1: Oh, okay.
0: Which means you're about 40 weeks after the week between Christmas and New Year's when everybody's feeling frisky and home for the holidays.
1: Oh. Uh-huh. Or they're, you know, kissing under the mistletoe.
0: Yeah, so that is the most shared birthday in the U.S., September 9th. So if you're looking to name your baby this month or next month, a list of these comes out every now and then, and I think, oh, yeah, these would have been great. Unusual baby names or just regular words that could work as a baby name. Now, the list of most popular names for 2025, the Social Security Administration released this a couple weeks ago. For boys, it's Liam, Noah, and Oliver. For girls, it's Olivia, Charlotte, and Emma.
1: Okay, so they're still...
0: Yeah, but there were some interesting ones for 2025 that were released. There were some girl. There was a girl named Tsunami. No. Another one named Maybelline. Aloe.
1: Maybelline? That's like, I think, a mascara.
0: Willowdene. Luxury. Linen.
1: Linen.
0: Oh. Earth. Hmm. Ethereal. Boys, there was a boy named Howdy. Another one named Three. Gator. Demon, Billion, Ferrari, Corduroy.
1: Corduroy.
0: Yeah.
1: I think of the storybook.
0: So then I dug up a list. I can't find the one list I had, but obscure words that make surprisingly beautiful baby names.
1: Oh boy.
0: Suddenly. Why not?
1: Suddenly. Come sud.
0: It sounds like a name, or Lee. It could end it in L-Y or end it in L-E-E. Saga.
1: Yeah.
0: Here's a little girl named Epiphany.
1: Okay.
0: Yeah, those aren't bad.
1: Sounds like Tiffany.
0: Innocence.
1: Epiphany.
0: What were some of the other ones? But then there are other words that are nouns, but yet in the right setting, or if you put it on the right cute little kid, it sounds pretty like...
1: But you're only going to be a little kid for a short time of your life. You're going to be adult for much longer than that.
0: Why couldn't you name your baby girl Chlorine? What's wrong with that? Sounds like it could be a name.
1: Chlorine.
0: Yeah.
1: Oh.
0: Here.
1: I think kids will get mean with some of these.
0: Anesthesia. What's wrong? That sounds like it could be a name for sure.
1: Why not just call her Anastasia?
0: Well.
1: Anesthesia.
0: What if you have twin girls? Anesthesia, Anastasia.
1: Oh, yeah. You'll be able to spit that out.
0: colors have become popular. Amber. Azure, yeah. Emerald, bronze, coral, jade, indigo, onyx, teal.
1: Well, I can see
0: teal,
1: more
0: sage.
1: Of that, like, mm-hmm. than anesthesia.
0: They're occupational names.
1: Like?
0: Sawyer, Miller, Carter, Parker, Hunter, Cooper, Fletcher, Porter, Shepherd, Tanner, Piper.
1: Those aren't so bad. Those sound like boys' names.
0: Mm-hmm. But what about just other regular words? Like this. Wouldn't this be... This is a pretty name for a girl.
1: Get ready.
0: Felony.
1: Yeah.
0: Why not? Of course it
1: you
0: sounds ridiculous.
1: You are destined to have a rap sheet. What's your name? Felony.
0: Charcuterie.
1: Oh, that's too hard to spell.
0: Okay.
1: You expect a child to spell charcuterie? Adults can't even spell that.
0: Malaria.
1: Oh.
0: Yeah. Enema.
1: No. Oh. That's terrible.
0: Twins Anna, Emma, and Enema.
1: That is terrible. No. Would you like to have a name that's referred to something with your bowels?
0: Well, I guess not.
1: Oh, yeah, you guess not.
0: What about this? Agony.
1: Oh, that's terrible.
0: I think that sounds pretty. Here are my daughters, Felony and Agony.
1: Yeah. Okay. It sounds disrespectful almost. It sounds like you're punishing them.
0: I think Felony is beautiful.
1: Okay, well, have a child named Felony.
0: I know. I guess it's tough. It sounds pretty until you're going to be the one naming your own kid that.
1: Right. And that child has to live with that name all their lives. All their life. One life.
0: Colostomy.
1: Oh, my God. Denny.
0: That was Matt. He texted me that one just now. I don't know. I think some of them make sense. Again, though, yeah, but you said being serious. Like, oh, that sounds nice, but yeah, what are you, the rest of your life, it's going to be?
1: You have to think of a name that's going to age well, you know? That's going to work as a top, but then also.
0: Yeah, like you said, once you're an adult, mm-hmm. yeah. Felony might be cute for a 3-year-old, but now when you're 34, how's that going to work?
1: Exactly.
0: All right. 7:43 on the Thursday Wink Wake Up Show. 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

0: Wink 104 times 750 with Denny and Sue on Thursday morning. Sunny with some clouds and clouds with some sun. And maybe a storm that could produce heavy downpours today and tomorrow because it's going to be so humid. Upper 80s and then upper 80s and muggy for the weekend with pop-up storms. Pop-up storm really a threat straight through much of next week, too. Yeah. I mean, we could use it a little bit every day. So
1: it's going to be around.
0: Yeah. All right. 751 now. Time for traffic with Jar.
2: Now, another Wink 104 traffic update.
3: 322 eastbound, have a disabled vehicle at Chambers Hill Road. Got a minor backlog and slowing there. Cumberland County, have a fender bender out on Wurtsville Road just west of 114, causing a minor backlog. No issues on the inbound river routes. 83 looks good over Reeser Summit. Had some slowing 83 north just after 2nd Street. 15's busy, but looking good between Dillsburg and Camp Hill. Lebanon County's accident-free. Turnpike eastbound, mile marker 260. Some road work slowing. Chet Will Spock right now traffic.
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0: 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Denny and Sue here. If you were with us about 15 minutes ago, we were talking about words that would make good baby names. We touched off a big conversation, obviously, a bunch of places with it. We're getting text messages from people we know, and other people are talking about it. There's some great words. I didn't get to everyone on my list. What about, you know, I thought felony was a great name. What about larceny?
1: No.
0: Now, your daughter-in-law was in the medical field.
1: Right. When she was in college, she said they used to play a game on her floor where everyone would try to name a baby using medication names. She says, I always pick twins, Colas and Senna. Those are bowel meds.
0: Oh, nice. Medical terms made this like jaundice is on several of these lists.
1: Jaundice.
0: That doesn't, I mean, just because you know what it is. Glaucoma.
1: No. I mean,
0: Listerine.
6: sounds pretty. Again, we know it's something else, but what if it was just the name? Just a name.
1: Listerine.
6: Your son texted you a good one?
1: Oh, Xanthrax.
6: Xanthrax, yeah. With an X or a Z?
1: X.
6: Yeah.
1: At both ends.
6: What's wrong with this? Saltine.
1: Oh, gosh. This sounds so silly.
6: Cursive.
1: Oh, there we go.
6: That's not a bad, like that.
1: No.
6: Okay.
1: I don't think so.
6: Camera. Cam. You would call him Cam. Cam. Oh, is your name Cameron? No, it's Camera. Crescendo.
1: What were your parents thinking?
6: Daiquiri. That's it.
1: How about Chardonnay? We're going to get into drinks.
6: Mm-hmm. Oh, well.
1: I need my kid Chardonnay.
6: Okay. Well, I'm never having kids, so I won't be able to do this to any of them.
1: Well, it's a parent's prerogative.
6: It's something I've never been through.
1: Choose that name.
6: Did you have long conversations with Greg? Did you guys kind of know away?
1: We had it narrowed down to Dallas was almost Connor.
6: Mm-hmm. But you didn't have.
1: I think we always liked Dylan.
6: But you didn't have big debates. You kind of were like, "Oh yeah, we like it." And that was the end of
1: it. Yeah, Carly was going to be a girl's name for us. Carly.
6: What about when your kid had their with son
1: Dylan and Kelly?
6: Did they
1: Callum?
6: Know? I know they kept it a secret from you guys
1: until
6: right?
1: he was born.
6: But do you know then the process that led to it? Did they like it right away together? Did they go down a big list? I mean,
1: well,
6: I guess each couple is different.
1: When we'd get together, we'd try to guess it, and. Apparently, Greg guessed it one time.
6: Oh, yeah.
1: And Kelly was trying to, keep it, her face, non-reactive. So she's like, yeah, you guessed it one time. I was like, we did.
6: Well, the next one has to be real clever. Like, I'm going to give him this list.
1: I don't know. Well, yeah, I don't know what a...
6: Well, let Dallas name one. Xanthrax.
1: Well, he's going to have children of his own someday.
6: Here you go.
1: Xanthrax.
6: Catapult.

0: Good morning. I'm Jenna Clay with Wink Watch News. The FAA and the NTSB are investigating why a plane was allowed to take off as President Trump's helicopter, Marine One, was approaching. There were at least two warnings the president's copter would be in the airspace above Washington, D.C., and still the controller did not heed the warning. Officials say the warnings were on a shared audio channel, and crosstalk could be a contributing factor. The investigation into cyber attacks targeting water facilities across the U.S. now includes New Jersey, Georgia, and Utah. ABC's Aaron Katursky reports.
1: Iran is the prime suspect because we're at war with Iran, and Iran may be trying to make clear it has the capacity to retaliate if President Trump escalates the war, as he's considered doing. Iran cannot match the U.S. military, but they are making clear that they can take aim at critical infrastructure and systems that Americans depend on every day.
0: The New Jersey Office of Homeland Security says two municipal water systems in the state were affected, but says there was no disruption of service. Federal health officials are investigating a salmonella outbreak linked to jalapenos that sickened more than 340 people across 27 states. The peppers were served at restaurants including Chipotle and Qdoba, prompting both chains to remove them from their menus while the CDC and FDA investigate. And a major data center project in Cumberland County has been delayed. So many people showed up at the Middlesex Township Supervisors meeting last night, they had to postpone it because otherwise they would have violated the state's Sunshine Act. The company handling the PAX 1 project off Country Club Road says the process began 2 years ago. They say they've been transparent the whole time. They're promising tens of millions of dollars in tax money for schools, the county, and the township. But neighbors cite noise and environmental concerns over heavy electric and water use. According to ABC 27 News, the meeting on whether or not to give final approval for the project has been rescheduled for August 19th at 6 p.m. There's no word yet on a location. The early morning Wink Watch continues in a moment with traffic and weather on Wink 104.
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9: Now, another Wink 104 traffic update.
10: Cumberland County dealing with this accident on Wurtsville Road, just west of 114. Minor slowing there. Disabled vehicle, Dauphin County, 322 East at Chambers Hill Road. 83 North, steady heavy over Acer Summit, but no delays. Some slowing just after 2nd Street, heading up north of 19th Street. Harvey Taylor Bridge is looking good. No issues in Carlisle. Lebanon County's accident-free. Watch your speed on 81 at Indian Town Gap. John Will Spock, right now traffic.
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12: Well, it's going to continue to be humid here right through the weekend, and that means scattered afternoon and evening thunderstorms, especially today and tomorrow, with the chance for heavy downpours, both days featuring a high of 88 degrees. Saturday and Sunday, still humid, less of a threat, still a pop-up storm is possible both days, with highs in the upper 80s. From the ABC 27 Weather Center, I'm meteorologist Brett Thackara.
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0: Wake 104 time 809, Denny and Sue, Thursday morning, sun, clouds, maybe some storms today and tomorrow, which could have some heavy downpours. And then hit or miss shower activity could pop up straight through next week as the humidity stays with us, mid-70s right now. Anthony Worrell, president of Reynolds Restoration, in the studio with us. Hello.
1: Good morning,
0: boy,
1: everyone.
0: Hello. You must be so excited. I know we haven't seen you in here in about a month, but Anthony is a live or die Philadelphia sports fan.
2: I know.
0: And live now LeBron coming to the Sixers. In fact, a friend of mine who you don't even know, who knows I know you and knows what a big Sixers fan you are, asked me how excited you were about it yesterday.
1: Yeah.
2: That smile on his face.
0: I know. You're like even blushing that, like you're that, a little
1: that
0: boy
1: Friday
0: that just had
1: Friday morning that happened at about, yeah. I don't know, 10:30, 11 o'clock. I mean, my phone just started vibrating off the desk.
2: Everybody wanted your tickets. That's why.
0: Were you skipping through the halls down at Reynolds Restoration?
1: Oh, yeah. Oh, yeah. No. Someone said, "What happened? What happened?" Like, you didn't just see what happened.
2: Of course, I saw a picture.
1: No one had any idea.
2: I saw a little picture of LeBron in a blue Sixers jersey. I said, "He looks funny in blue, doesn't he?"
1: You he doesn't look funny in blue. Stop that. Well, he looked weird in purple and gold.
0: How many years is he going to be there? He signed 2 years, right?
1: Yeah, I mean at least one.
2: Yeah. So he wants a championship.
0: Now you're
1: Me
0: a season
1: too.
0: Ticket holder. You're never skipping a game this year, are you?
1: Skip it. Oh, yeah. I'm not going to 41
2: okay.
1: home
2: well,
1: games.
2: You know. Well, if you have some extra
1: I don't have
2: tickets,
1: as much,
2: Denny,
1: I don't
2: I would
1: as
2: like
1: much
2: to
1: vacation
2: go.
1: As you, Denny. I mean, I need to work.
0: Hey, I have as much as she does. Well, then you hear Sue. She just said, if you can't go, we'll take
2: you
0: them.
2: Know, you think
1: yeah,
2: of your friends
1: sure.
2: here.
1: I'll sell them to you at face value.
0: Sue has
2: sell.
0: Good seats.
2: Sell? We're friends.
0: Didn't they become? How will this work now? Seriously. Now, will the Sixers charge more for the tickets or your season ticket package
1: See,
0: just gets its
1: the
0: annual
1: season
0: increase?
1: Ticket packages are already locked in, but okay. games that they don't have sold or individual games or individual seats, oh, yeah,
2: well,
1: those are sky high.
2: And everybody wants them.
1: And then
2: them,
1: the
2: so
1: resale market will be
2: them.
1: Crazy.
0: Well, that was my next question.
1: The resale market will be actually good for once.
0: This comes from a person who has the tickets, right? Yeah. I like to get them on StubHub the day of the game. But
2: well, you won't be able
1: I don't
2: to do
1: like
2: that
1: to sell
2: anymore.
1: Them the day of the game.
0: Yeah. Huh.
2: Forget about it.
0: What's the other? Isn't there some other? Wasn't there some drama? Is he not going to live in Philadelphia and was going to commute back and forth from New York? And did not? It wasn't Pat McAfee, but somebody called him out for it. Wasn't Stephen A. Smith? Was it?
2: Huh.
0: Someone said something how they thought that was
2: I
0: terrible.
2: I didn't hear that.
0: That for the city that he wouldn't be in the city. But
2: how's that even possible? Like with practice and things and
0: practice.
2: I mean for the game.
1: Wow. Oh, that was the real thing right
0: she's
1: there.
0: She's had that Iverson impression down for 20 years.
1: Mm-hmm. I'm here for the game.
2: Hey, I live in a sports household, so.
0: Also, Sue's other big thing. No. I'm only here so I don't get fined.
2: Oh, I'm only here so I don't get fined.
0: That's why she shows up to work on Fridays. I'm only here so I don't get fined.
2: LeBron James. I'm trying to teach my grandson to say that.
0: And he's 21 months old.
1: Let's teach him something else.
2: We can say his name. He actually repeated it. We were talking about this at dinner outside the other night, and somebody said, LeBron James, and he mimicked it, and we went, get that on video.
1: Get that on video.
0: And now the Sixer season doesn't. You have how many more months till that thing starts again?
1: Third week of October.
2: Oh, is that?
1: Yeah, the season hasn't come out. The schedule hasn't come out yet. They were waiting on the schedule release for LeBron's decision.
0: Oh, really?
1: Mm-hmm.
0: Yeah, the whole NBA was held up.
1: Yeah. Well, because they wanted to make sure that the primetime games. So Sixers will have the most primetime games per the collective bargaining agreement or whatever.
0: Hmm. Huh.
1: Yeah.
2: Are you other Philly sports fans?
0: Are you
2: an Eagles fan?
1: I'm a diehard Eagles fan.
0: Yeah, okay. I'm about to bring that up. They got the Commanders in week one.
2: It's going
0: to
2: be such a great year.
0: Well, is it for Philly? Are our hopes
2: They're
0: super high?
2: They're having fun.
1: Well, it's at least going to be the... it'll be the anticipation will be palpable.
0: So tonight, NFL preseason kicks off. The Hall of Fame game is tonight. But
1: it's a real barn burner.
2: What does that mean?
0: Do the starters even take any? Because the inductions are this weekend, isn't
1: yes.
0: it? The the starters don't even take any snaps in this game.
1: Not in the first one.
0: They're done doing that. And then the season is, Sue, you and I mentioned yesterday, I didn't realize it until yesterday, the NFL season starts Wednesday of this year on the 9th, and then Thursday is a game in Australia.
1: Yeah.
2: Hmm. So is that why they made the first game Wednesday, because of that Australia game?
1: Yeah, because the first game of the year is always the Super Bowl winner, and they host it.
2: Okay.
0: So Seattle is hosting New England Wednesday the 9th.
1: And so then, that's a Super Bowl rematch.
0: Right. And then, and then the Thursday game is Niners-Rams. They each have to fly 16 hours to Melbourne, Australia, and that's on Netflix.
1: It's not the there. It's the coming back, and then they have to play the next Sunday.
2: Right. That's the hard part.
0: Yeah, even if you're 24-year-old, you know, a team of 24,
1: 25. Because they can go a week before and get acclimated. It's coming back and then having to play.
0: In 8 days, But they're all a little younger, too, so it doesn't take as long to bounce back. But those coaches and stuff.
1: They're younger than you?
0: Some of the players are younger than
2: me. Bet the house.
0: A couple of them.
1: I thought you aged in dog years, Danny.
0: I've divided by seven, so that makes me about five.
1: Let's work on that math here. Hold on. I think you need to carry the one.
0: 8:15 now. We mentioned thunderstorms, and Anthony, when you come in and to talk about Reynolds restoration, you mentioned it when you were here last month. It was just a week after the first week in July was super crazy with the storms, and I know you were insanely busy. In fact, you even said you have a 24-hour emergency number where people can call, and if it gets to be the second or third call that comes in, your phone is the one that rings in the middle of the night.
1: Sometimes it does.
0: I know it hasn't been as bad, but with these storms even that could happen today, when you really don't know and you hear heavy downpours, and that's when homeowners get caught off guard by, I didn't realize my roof was going to leak, or I didn't realize I was going to have water damage.
1: Yeah, obviously July has been, very active and very wet, and before that, we had, just not a lot of rain, so now, the water table, the ground is saturated, the water table's kind of high, so now, when we do get, and a bunch of rain, there's definitely that possibility that you could get water in the basement, and just because the water table's up, so that's definitely something that you have to watch for and, check on your sump pump, make sure it's working.
0: Test that?
1: Well, you can, if it's not sealed around it, you can put water in it, from a 5-gallon bucket and test to make sure that the float is working and, just make sure it's operational.
2: What if it's sealed? Open it.
1: You can unseal it.
0: Yeah, I didn't even think of that. Duh. Yeah, you would just dump water down it.
1: Yeah, you can just dump water just to test it to make sure that it's working, because you don't want to find out that it's not working when there's just water coming up out of it and, it's not working.
0: Is that really? I guess you guys get a lot of calls like that, people finding out the hard way. Oh, we have this here and all of a sudden
1: not a lot that the sump pump isn't working. If the power goes out, and then, sump pump, that's a problem. Now some people have two sump pumps in the same pit, and the second one is a battery backup one. So if the power does go out, then the battery one kicks in to at least, hold it off if it can.
0: I never think ahead like that.
2: Yeah, that's planning out.
0: You had said before, too, something it makes perfect sense and never really consider, but going on vacation, who turns their water off? But you say that is a big suggestion to keep it safe.
1: It's a big suggestion, yeah. I mean, unless you have like irrigation or something like that you have to, keep your water main on, there's no reason to have it. Because if something happens, on your, and it always happens in the worst spot, your second story toilet supply line or your washing machine that's on the second floor, just a little fitting fails. And if you have the water off, it's just going to be the water that's in the line. If you don't have it off, it's just going to keep running and keep running.
0: And as we talked about, especially the last time you were here, again, people commented to me about, I never even thought of some of the stuff he said. 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You will help them through that whole process.
1: Yeah, your analogy last time, don't get a big head about this, Denny. 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You go there first and then let them know about it. So,
0: 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Your 24-hour emergency number is right there in a red box in the upper right corner. Get that number in your phone just in case. You hope you never need it. 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And, that's why you pop by once a month just to remind people, hey, we're here. I've been doing this. You've been around 20 years in Harrisburg, and
1: I really come twice a month, but every time you're off, I'm in here I'm with Sue, so we just don't let you know about it.
0: Oh, that's fine. Well, once a month with each other is enough. I guess we'll never see it now once the Sixer season starts. Again, visit Reynolds Restoration.
1: I'll come in and report on how they're doing.
0: 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There's great information there about keeping your property, your house, your business safe, and the emergency phone number there as well. Get that in your phone just in case you'd ever need it. 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
1: Thank you.
0: Always nice to see you.
1: Absolutely.
0: I guess.
1: Good seeing you.
0: I guess. E-A-G-L-E-S, right?
1: Well, is that how you're really? That's okay. Terrible, Denny.
0: Yeah, well, you know.
1: As a non-sports fan there, Denny. Good job.
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0: Ford Time, 824, Denny and Sue's Thursday, 75 degrees, muggy and hot through the weekend. Some dangerous storms possible this afternoon, late in the afternoon, early in the evening. Could have some downpours in some spots. We'll see. Near 90 these next couple of days. And it's going to stay steamy straight through the weekend. Back in a few seconds. Traffic now with John.
1: Now, another Wink 104 traffic update.
2: Cumberland County, they cleared that fender bender out on Wirtsville Road near 114. That looks good. Watch your speed, 81 at 581. 83 is moving well over Reeser Summit. No delays on the South Bridge. Still dealing with a disabled vehicle, 322 eastbound, right at Chambers Hill Road there at the top of Hummelstown Hill. You've got backlogs and a slow go as you make your way 322 over from Mushroom Hill to Chambers Hill Road. We're in good shape on I-78. No issues, Turnpike. John Wilsbach, right now traffic.
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0: 8:28 Thursday morning. Wink Wake Up Show with Denny and Sue. A new study suggests Americans who move to another state may enjoy better health as they age for whatever reason.
8: Research, they don't know why?
0: Yeah, research shows that older adults who stayed in their birth state had higher odds of illness and disability than those who moved.
8: Well, maybe they moved to a warmer climate and didn't have to deal with snow.
0: Maybe. They say it helps immigrants who come from other countries, same thing, lower rates.
8: Hmm.
0: Moving for some reason.
8: Really?
0: Because
8: It's, you know, moving's a big deal, especially when you're older. You know what I mean?
0: Yeah.
8: Well, like, you really have to downsize.
0: I just read the other day, too, the percentage of people that have lived in more than one state. It's 47%, I think, of the population has lived in more than one state.
8: Not me.
0: You haven't. Yeah.
8: Always.
0: Just think of the people around us.
8: From PA.
0: Jenna has. John O'Day has. But Wilsbach has not.
8: Mm-hmm.
0: Hmm. Yeah, I guess it tracks about 47%. Hmm. Yeah, just look around your family, you know, who has lived in another state? Your mom or dad ever live in another state?
8: No. Well, my dad was in the service, but that temporary, yeah.
0: Hmm. Okay.
8: No.
0: All right, news and traffic next.

0: Good morning. I'm Jenna Clay with Wink Watch News. A major data center project in Cumberland County has been delayed. So many people showed up at the Middlesex Township Supervisors meeting last night, they had to postpone it. Otherwise, they would have violated the state's Sunshine Act. The company handling the PAX 1 project off Country Club Road says the process began 2 years ago. They're promising tens of millions of dollars in tax money for schools, the county, and the township. But neighbors cite noise and environmental concerns over heavy electric and water use. According to ABC 27 News, the meeting on whether or not to give final approval for the project has been rescheduled for August 19th at 6 p.m. There's no word yet on a location. A man is facing multiple charges after police say he pulled a gun on someone outside a child care center in Cumberland County. Police say shortly after 8 yesterday morning, David Quarles got into a fight with another man outside the Kid Quarters Child Care Center on North 21st Street in East Pennsboro Township. The alleged victim says Quarles pulled the gun from his car, placed it against his head, and told him, quote, "You're a dead man." Quarles told police he retrieved the handgun because he feared for his life. The FAA and the NTSB are investigating why a plane was allowed to take off as President Trump's helicopter, Marine One, was approaching. There were at least two warnings the president's copter would be in the airspace above Washington, D.C., and still the controller did not heed the warning. ABC's Gio Benitez reports.
1: The FAA says that the two aircraft were never on a collision course and that President Trump was never in danger. But obviously, the fact that a passenger jet took off when the airspace should have been cleared raises very serious concerns here.
0: Officials say the warnings were on a shared audio channel and crosstalk could be a contributing factor. And a major security scare at a busy German airport. Leipzig Airport is a crucial cargo hub used by Ukraine's allies, including the U.S., that supplies military equipment to Ukraine. Officials say they discovered a drone packed with explosives near a Ukrainian cargo jet. American officials say the airport has been the target of multiple suspected Russian sabotage operations. At least 18 drone incidents have disrupted air traffic there since January. The early morning Wink Watch continues in a moment with traffic and weather on Wink 104.
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10: Now, another Wink 104 traffic update.
11: 83 northbound, no delays over East or Summit. Looking good across the South Bridge and up past 19th Street. Cleared that accident out on Wurtsville Road. Also cleared that disabled 322 at Chambers Hill Road. No delays on the inbound River routes. 422 and 322 look good through Hershey. 15's moving well between Dillsburg and Camp Hill. Lebanon County's accident free. No issues turnpike. If you see a problem, 717-901-5000. John Wilsbach, right now traffic.
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14: Well, it's going to continue to be humid here right through the weekend. And that means scattered afternoon and evening thunderstorms, especially today and tomorrow, with the chance for heavy downpours. Both days featuring a high of 88 degrees. Saturday and Sunday, still humid, less of a threat. Still a pop-up storm is possible both days, with highs in the upper 80s. From the ABC 27 Weather Center, I'm meteorologist Brett Thackara.
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0: Quick 104 time 8:46. Denny and Sue with Tame Impala. By the way, Christine King was the winner of the contest cup from a couple weeks ago. We were texting to register to win a trip to see Tame Impala in Denver. Christine King is the one going to see him perform there. Denver's a great town.
1: Yeah.
0: The airport's a little small for as busy as it is, but it's also built strangely and it's in the middle of nowhere.
1: Did the elevation bother you at all?
0: Yeah, a little bit. Yeah, my heart rate, you know, I have like bradycardia, so it's always low. I noticed it. I did not notice it.
1: It takes a while to adjust. They say after you live there a while, you get used to it. But
0: you can Google it 3 or 4 weeks.
1: When you're just vacationing, you definitely feel it.
0: Definitely felt it. You can get elevation sickness, which is, I have this little throat thing, which maybe you can detect, you know, listening to, that I think is still related to just the elevation change of being in the desert last week.
1: The dryness,
0: spending 2 days in Utah, the elevation there. Mm-hmm. Bryce Canyon's a lot higher, so.
1: Maybe.
0: Yep, maybe. All right. 77 degrees now. A little celebrity news from Sue.
1: And this edition of Celebrity News is sponsored by Mounts Jewelers, celebrating over 45 years of life's special moments. Perez Hilton opened up about feeling anxious and overwhelmed in a video that he posted about a month ago. Hilton said he and his children were moving to Miami to be close to family. He was struggling with the move, was in a bit of a spiral, and didn't do things that were good for him. Perez Hilton's podcast co-host said that it's been hard for even his family to get updates on him because of the confidential security measures in place at the hospital. Joe Jonas says after his first solo album performed below expectations, he had panic attacks and needed therapy. Joe had high expectations for that solo album. After the success of the Jonas Brothers, he thought, oh, well, you know, this is going to do great. And when it didn't happen, yeah, that's when the panic attacks and physical pain started. So he went to many doctor visits. And they found out that Joe was physically fine, but his doctor asked if he'd consider therapy. At first, his reply was, I don't need therapy. Well, he finally spoke to somebody, and after crying through the very first question for an hour, he realized how great it was. Joe says, friends are great, family's great, but there's definitely an importance of a sounding board, of somebody that you can speak to that will ask the questions in a completely different setting. Barry Manilow canceled his show in Lexington, Kentucky Tuesday night, just 30 to 45 minutes before it was to start. And the only reason given was unforeseen circumstances. Some fans thought it disrespectful, while others wished him well and said, take care of yourself first. Barry was diagnosed in December of last year with early stage lung cancer, and then in February had surgery to remove a cancerous spot. Charlie Sheen is quite the skilled talker. Well, he's finally getting around to hosting his own podcast. It's going to be called Mostly Sheenius, and it will include conversations with, he says, the biggest names in entertainment, sports, music, and pop culture. He says he was pushing for pure genius, but that got shot down. It'll be a weekly podcast. No word when the first episode will drop or what guest he has lined up. Some people think Travis Kelce showed up at Chiefs training camp with a dad bod. Coach Andy Reid said, he looks the same to me that he's always looked. He came back in good shape. He says Travis has been playing like crazy and doing a nice job with everything since training camp started in late July. He's focused in and ready to go, and I appreciate that. Kelce has been here 14 years and wants to be out there every snap. Oh, and here's a little spoiler. Jason Sudeikis admits he has never even tried the Ted Lasso shortbread biscuits that he delivers to Hannah Waddingham, his boss Rebecca, on the show. He's never been biscuit curious. Hannah says season 2 biscuits improved after she complained about the original variety. And today is the streaming premiere of the James Cameron-directed 3D concert movie, Billie Eilish, Hit Me Hard and Soft, The Tour. And you'll find that at Paramount Plus. That's Wink Wake Up Show Celebrity News on Wink 104.
0: 8:50, and we are back with more of Central PA's best music straight ahead. 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

0: Wake 104 plays the best music. Stargazing, Miles Smith with Denny and Sue. Thursday, August 6th, your history lesson for today. Not a whole lot on my list here. A couple things. Well, how about, I've never heard this story. In 1930, Joseph Crater, who was a Supreme Court in the state of New York, a Supreme Court judge, he disappeared. And they never found him.
1: They never found him.
0: He was declared dead 9 years later, but yeah. I never heard that story.
1: That's weird.
0: First woman to swim across the English Channel this day in 1926, Gertrude Ederle.
1: Can't even imagine.
0: No, me neither.
1: Cannot even imagine doing that.
0: Back in 1890, on this day, 136 years ago, the electric chair used for the first time. Ooh. In a prison in Auburn, New York, convicted axe murderer William Kemmler was executed for killing his girlfriend. The first attempt was botched. They had to unplug it and plug it in again.
1: Oh,
0: no. In 1945, on this day during World War II, the Enola Gay dropped the atomic bomb on Hiroshima, or Hiroshima. 70,000 people killed instantly, another 60,000 died the next several months. 90% of the city leveled. Yeah, that's no good.
1: Terrible.
0: No, awful. The Beatles released their album, Help, their fifth album, on this day 61 years ago in 1965. Mm. Ticket to Ride, Help, Yesterday. Those were songs from
1: it. Yeah, we know them all.
0: Pink Floyd, The Wall, premiered in New York on this day in 1982.
1: That was a great album, too.
0: It was 1988 on this day, 38 years ago. Yo MTV Raps premiered. I looked at a list of the videos from the first day. I don't know any of those songs. None of them. It wasn't
1: they
0: real
1: were from, what, 1980?
0: It was 88.
1: Oh.
0: So it wasn't real mainstream yet.
1: Huh.
0: Some Beastie Boys, the Fat Boys.
1: Yeah.
0: Yeah, that's about it. I mean, NWA then, but... 33 years ago tonight at the theater, great movie. You know, I'm not one to ask about movies because I've only ever seen like three of them in my whole life. But The Fugitive with Harrison Ford and Tommy Lee Jones.
1: I love that movie. That's on cable a lot.
0: Yeah, it's a good movie.
1: It's a great, yeah, what a great story.
0: Again, it's one of those that now technology would not make it the same because cell phones change all that. There wasn't this communication back then. But
1: yeah, that was a great one.
0: That was 33 years ago. I didn't see it at the time. I don't think I saw it till 15 years later. The Sixth Sense opened on this night in 1999, 27 years ago.
1: I was scared to death watching that movie.
0: Never saw it.
1: I remember we saw it at the theater. Well, Tim Burns and I, it was Football Widows Night Out. We used to do that promotion years ago. Mm-hmm. And... I think I watched it from under my jean jacket. But then when it was over, I was like, oh, I want to watch it again.
0: 11 years today, the opening of Hamilton on Broadway.
1: Huge.
0: Yeah. We saw the, we were there the same night in Hershey, the off-Broadway. Yeah.
1: Yes, I'm so glad I waited to.
0: It was great then, too.
1: It was great.
0: Everyone in that cast did a fantastic job. I don't know how they weren't on Broadway.
1: Yeah, I'm glad I waited till it came to Hershey.
0: One number one for you. It was on this day in what year that Stay, I Missed You from Lisa Loeb and Nine Stories was number one.
1: Can't even think how it goes.
0: Oh, you say only you want to. Hold on.
1: I can't place it.
0: I didn't know you'd be stumped.
1: I missed you.
0: Stay. I'm going to have to pull it up here to play for you. You'll know it the second it starts. And I think we are ready for it. And people listening who know it are like, oh, come on, Sue. It's this one.
1: Oh, yeah.
0: La, la, la, la, la. This song was on the radio nonstop back then.
1: Yeah.
0: I don't know why I can't make it louder, but I can. Yeah, it was number one. It was number one for 3 weeks. What year? Hit number one on this day.
1: Oh, gosh.
0: What year?
1: I'll say... 19 Oh, wait a minute.
0: The pained look on your face makes this worth it.
1: Oh, let's just say 2002.
0: I mean, no, wrong. No, no, no, no, no. It was 94.
1: Oh.
0: Sorry. It's 10 years today that Cheap Thrills from Sia was number one. 10 years.
1: Yeah.
0: Wow. I didn't know you had one to go.
1: I love cheap thrills.
0: Yeah, that was too new, so I wasn't asking you that one. All right, that's your August 6th history lesson. We're back to the music next. Stay with us.
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0: From the ABC 27 Weather Center, sun and clouds, muggy these next couple of days. It's going to be hot and steamy through the weekend, and could be some severe storms today and tomorrow, pop-up storms through the weekend and early next week, too. 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

0: Wake 104 plays the best music, The Time of My Life from Benson Boone with Denny and Sue on Thursday. Well, good news or bad news, depending on your age. If you're under 47, well, good news. If you're over 47, uh-oh.
1: Oh, boy. Where'd that go?
0: They say you reach your peak happiness at age 47. This is a poll of 2,000 people that said they're late 40s.
1: That's it?
0: They felt fitter, happier, more confident than ever before, understood their bodies better, more likely to eat healthier, not partying as much, a lot more perspective in your life at 47. People in their late 40s said that they focus more on their own well-being and don't care as much what they look like. So if you're not 47 yet, you've got something to look forward to. And if you're on if you're over 47, well, hopefully you had a good run. I don't know what's happening over there.
1: I tried to share something and it started playing.
0: Oh, okay.
1: Sorry.
0: So yeah, there you go. I don't know. I guess it depends on where you are. If you look back, I don't know. I can't pick a time when it was happiest.
1: I think when I turned 50. I mean, I know we joke about that. I'm 50, you know, I can stretch and I can kick. But I think at 50, I was like, you know what? I stopped worrying about what people think.
0: It depends on what's going on in your life at that time. No matter what time, 30, 40, 50, 60, whatever. Yeah, depends on what's happening. Sometimes there's, you know, turmoil and tumult. You know, whether it's losing loved ones or relationships or, you know, whatever.
1: Yeah.
0: Although some people look at those things as positives, not the losing loved ones. But, you know, maybe when you finally, you know, pull the plug on the marriage, you thought, I should have done this years ago.
1: Oh, jeez.
0: I'm not saying you should or that's a good thing, but, yeah, I don't know. I can't think of a time. I can't even pick out a time.
1: Pick an age.
0: 6. I was pretty happy in first grade.
1: Yeah, you had a lot of worries then.
0: I did. I had, first, second grade was great. I had no problem with spelling or multiplication. I had a girlfriend or two. At recess, chase around.
1: Did you really?
0: It's fine, yeah.
1: They were running from you.
0: No, I was a lot better. I had more game when I was young.
1: Oh.
0: Once I turned 10.
1: I find that hard to believe.
0: No, I was a charming kid. Once I turned 10, then I couldn't, and nobody paid attention.
1: You were cute, and then you were a pain.
0: Oh, I wasn't cute. I like every 8-year-old boy. My teeth didn't match my face. You know, and the ears were too big. No. But I was funny. That's what helped.
1: Oh.
0: Girls like funny people no matter how old, you know.
1: Is that where this all comes from?
0: Mm-hmm. Desperately trying to get back to as many girlfriends I have when I was 8.
1: You got it. Make the girls laugh.
0: Yeah. They say. Okay. Back to the music next.
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0: Wink 104 plays the best music. Hate That I Made You Love Me, Ariana Grande with Denny and Sue on Thursday morning. Did you see any of those clips that are on TikTok or Instagram, people doing the Pass the Flower Challenge?
1: Yes.
0: I don't know what...
2: I think they were two British girls that I saw.
0: I don't know what the object or how you declare a winner. I guess you could make it a little bit of a competition, like you just weigh how much flour there is on... So it was basically two people... You have a bowl of flour in front of you. Uh-huh. And I think they were using Uno cards.
2: Yes.
0: You can do what, any uh-huh. type of playing card. So you put a card between your teeth.
2: Uh-huh. And your mouth.
0: And you got to bend down and like scoop up as much flour as you can.
2: Right. And then.
0: And then you have to. And then the person who's across from you also has a card between their teeth. And you've got to then get that flour or as much of it as you can onto their card.
2: Your without lips using can your be hands. Down on the.
0: Yeah. Your yeah. teeth, your lips, whatever. It has to be in your mouth. Right.
2: Right. Right, and then I guess you have to dump it on their card.
0: I guess
2: and
0: you would just what? I guess you just weigh it to see how much you got on there. Well, it's not none of it's easy. Getting it, this scooping it onto the card right. is hard, and then getting it off your card onto the other person's card.
2: Why didn't see them weighing anything? They were just laughing too much.
0: Right, I don't know. Then what? That's my only way. Is
2: yeah.
0: To,
2: what's the end game?
0: If there's a competition, that'd be the only way to make it a competition. Weigh who has the most flour.
2: Right.
0: But the funny part about it is, if you end up laughing, right. of course the flour blows all over that person's face, or you blow
2: or
0: it off
2: it
0: the card.
2: Or it shakes off.
0: Yeah. I wasn't sure what it would look like, but watching it was kind of funny to watch. But for whatever reason, they were laughing so hard, making it extremely difficult. And then, of course, as you laugh and exhale, the flour... either blows over your own face or onto the face of the person you're trying to put...
2: And then it takes a couple tries to scoop. Yeah, that's not easy either to scoop and get it on the card.
0: You may get it up on your own face doing that.
2: Right.
0: If you are at all curious what this looks like, just Google Ooh. Pass the flower challenge.
2: That was like a Saturday night fun time.
0: It did seem kind of funny. Yeah, right.
2: Don't wear good clothes.
0: Right, yeah. So if you're having a, you know, if kids are having a sleepover, maybe a birthday party game, pass the flower. All right, then just, I guess you're throwing it away. Or make a cake. No one will ever know. Back to the music next.
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4: 20 years ago, the average attention span was about 2.5 minutes. Today, it's just 47 seconds. Pretty disconcerting. That's according to new research out of UC Irvine. But really, this isn't our fault, at least not entirely. We can blame technology and the world around us. Attention, it turns out, is not an unlimited resource. You only have so much of it to give. Start paying more attention to what times of the day you seem to be at your mental peak. Try to knock out the more complicated stuff during that time. It's also important to take breaks every so often so you can more easily lock in when you're trying to concentrate. One expert said, even trying to visualize where you want to end your day with everything all wrapped up or with tons left to do, that can act as a real motivator. I'm Dr. Sanjay Gupta, helping you live a better life.
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0: From the ABC 27 Weather Center, sunny skies, some clouds too, hazy and muggy, maybe some thunderstorms in the afternoon or evening today and tomorrow. They could be severe, having heavy downpours. Upper 80s both days, upper 80s through the weekend with a chance of a storm every now and then. And then maybe hit or miss next week too with storm activity, if the humidity stays with us. 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

0: 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World on Fire, that's for King and Country with Taylor Hill, Denny and Sue. On, I mean, does it count as the first day of the NFL season? It's the first preseason game is tonight. But Disney is off the hook for having to sell Super Bowl ads. They say they already sold them out.
1: That is crazy. For next year already, sold out.
0: And did you see the price?
1: Yeah. Well, you see.
0: $10 million for 30 seconds.
1: Eight to $9 million. But one report says that they were looking for as much as $10 million.
0: Oh, I thought, yeah, Disney said that's what they got. And then what?
1: 58 brands in 34 different categories, yeah, bought spots.
0: Wow.
1: With 9 first-time advertisers.
0: 34 different categories. What could that be? You got your cars, you got your insurance, you got your beer.
1: Yeah.
0: You got your internet, yada, yada.
1: Your computer, your chips, your soda.
0: Yeah, I guess. Okay. Yeah.
1: Your wings, your...
0: I mean, are the Super Bowl ads done? You know what I mean? Do they shoot them yet? Do they know what their concept's going to be? They have 6 months to figure it out. The Super Bowl is on Valentine's Day next year.
1: Oh.
0: As late as it could possibly be with the way the calendar falls this year. You know, Labor Day is the latest it could possibly be.
1: That might mess up restaurants.
0: February 14th.
1: They count, you know, Valentine's Day is a big dining out day. So, so it kind of mess up the plans.
0: It's time to move the Super Bowl to a Saturday.
1: Yeah, well,
0: just make it a Saturday.
1: That for years.
0: Where there's things that have been wanting to be changed forever. We're changing the time here eventually. No more turning the clocks ahead or whatever. Although that's not going to last. And it's time to move the Super
1: Bowl.
0: Time to move the Super Bowl back just one day. They still can have the gap there. You know, 2 weeks between it. It's fine. 13 days. That's fine.
1: Yeah, they can move. They can change the time of the clocks. Why can't they move the Super Bowl?
0: No, I don't understand how that. I mean, and there may be. I'm sure there are reasons. I can't imagine what they are that Sunday is better than Saturday. I cannot imagine.
1: Kids could stay up and watch it.
0: Yeah, people aren't taking off work on Monday.
1: Right.
0: I think the bar industry might like it better.
1: And people that are attending the Super Bowl are going to be there for two nights.
0: Well, that's another thing, too. Now what? For those that go, yeah, now they're getting out of town. Maybe they stick around town the next day.
1: Right, exactly. They're not going to lose. I don't think they're going to lose money, you know, on the hotel business or whatever. Yeah. Tourism.
0: Moving to Saturdays.
1: Do it.
0: I'm tired of having all the good ideas. Come on. Well, you agree with me, so we're both taking credit for it.
1: That's been out for a long time. Sorry.
0: Oh, I don't feel like enough people say it.
1: Well, you say it all we want.
0: I can't believe the NFL doesn't say it.
1: Yeah.
0: All right. Back to the music next.
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1: For all the times that you rain on my parade, and all the clubs you get in using my name. 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

0: Quink 104 plays the best music. Hit the wall, Gracie Abrams, Denny and Sue on Thursday morning. It's August 6th, National Root Beer Float Day. Ugh. I don't want that.
1: Sounds refreshing, though.
0: Root beer? How? I don't find, is root beer refreshing? I don't find soda refreshing, but
1: ice
0: root
1: cold
0: beer.
1: Root beer with some vanilla ice cream
0: gross.
1: In it.
0: Gross. That sounds terrible.
1: Does not sound terrible.
0: It's also National Fresh Breath Day. Now that sounds good.
1: Should always be Fresh Breath Day.
0: Yeah, you got that right. I keep my mini bottles of Listerine with me. Mm. They're in my bag now. They're in the car. I have them in the center console of each car.
1: Well, let's face it, we all get like,
0: I know.
1: Have your coffee. Yeah.
0: Or what, I feel, for whatever reason, I feel like it today. Because sometimes I'll, you know, brush my teeth here, like during a commercial break or during the news. Mm. Just need that, yeah. Mouth needs a reset. But you're right. Every day should
1: especially be. Especially after a nap. I would go,
0: You're right. Every day should be Fresh Breath Day. But get the, yeah, you keep a Listerine bottle in the, or whatever brand, a small bottle in the desk drawer or whatever.
1: I think I'd rather have a root beer float than Listerine.
0: It also stops you from eating, though. You ever brush your teeth to avoid snacking?
1: True. Yes. Because you're like, oh, I just brushed my teeth. Mm-hmm. I don't want to eat
0: right.
1: that.
0: Yeah, well, I like a 2 o'clock in the afternoon toothbrushing, teeth brushing, whatever. Because then I don't want to drink.
1: Or after dinner, then you're not snacking at night.
0: Right. Yep. All right, back to the music next.
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19: From the ABC 27 Weather Center, sunny clouds these next couple of days. It's going to stay muggy and hot, upper 80s with storms today and tomorrow that could contain some heavy downpours and then hit or miss storms through the weekend and much of next week too. 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

0: Wink 104 plays the best music, Bottle Up, from the Backstreet Boys, from the upcoming Paw Patrol movie soundtrack. I think that movie's next weekend, right? I think so. Is that right? Anyway, there you go. That does it for us. Thursday's over. Zooming through another week, zooming at full speed.
1: Well, the first half, anyway.
0: Another month, yeah.
1: Don't you have things to do at home?
0: Today? No. Yes, but do I feel like it? No. So we'll see.
1: You can't nap all day and lay in bed all night.
0: Sure I can.
1: No, you can't.
0: I can't sleep much during the day.
1: Wash your golf clubs or something.
0: I guess. No, I keep those clean. I have this little device that you fill with water, and then it has a hard brush on the end, and you squeeze it. So it's always on the cart. So
1: So as you use them.
0: I clean in between them, yeah.
1: Oh, my. Very good use of time.
0: It's a
1: efficient.
0: Nice little. It has like an expandable, stretchy string on, so it reaches me. Yeah. Huh. So when I...
1: You just need a caddy to do that for
0: when
1: you.
0: I duff one and my club was covered in mud, yeah. I was able to get it off.
1: Get it off.
0: Yeah. So there you go.
1: I didn't know.
0: Mm-hmm. All right. Well, what are you doing?
1: What am I going to do? Well, I can always work outside. We have so much trimming to do. I missed that 4th of July window. Well, I need to cut some things back and... Like those rose bushes that I used to think I really liked.
0: Yeah. I'm starting over. I'm getting mine dug out. I have one by the mailbox, digging it out. I have two out back. They're getting dug out and replaced. I'm not doing anything.
1: Now reminds me. I know why I didn't have rose bushes before.
0: Well, they're nice when they bloom, right? But I have two. I had them. They've been there 17 years. All of a sudden, they're dead.
1: Oh.
0: The knockout ones that come back every year.
1: No, I don't know what happened. They're dead.
0: I don't know what happened, but they stopped. Nothing. No flowers. Don't know. Plenty of thorns.
1: Yeah.
0: But
1: yeah, I'm trying to like deadhead them and cut the old stuff off. And, geez, you get attacked.
0: Yeah, right. Yeah, they go right through those gloves no matter how thick those are. All right, well, we'll catch you tomorrow for another Summer Friday morning. Look forward to talking to you then. Jenna has the Lunchtime Rewind next on Wink 104.
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0: 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That's Culture Club with Time during the Wink 104 Lunchtime Rewind. I'm Jenna Clay, and it seems like everyone wants to give their kids an unusual name, right? Something original, but last year may have taken the cake. According to Social Security Administration data, here's a list of some unusual names that were only given to 10 or fewer kids in 2025. For girls, there's Tsunami, Maybelline, Infant Girl, Beretta, Aloe, Mattel, Willow Dean, Luxury, Linen, Earth, Elysium, and Ethereal. For boys, Papa, what? Three, Matrix, Decree, Gator, Chaos, Demon, Utah, Billion, Ferrari, Oxford, Corduroy, Rayon, and Howdy. The Lunchtime Rewind continues next. Howdy.
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0: From the ABC 27 Weather Center, scattered afternoon and evening thunderstorms. Some could have some heavy downpours, a high of 88. Tonight, cloudy, getting down to about 72. Tomorrow, more of the same, scattered afternoon and evening thunderstorms. Some with heavy downpours and a high of 88. 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

0: 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And Christine King was probably crying tears of joy. She's our big winner for the Tame Impala trip to Denver. So congrats to Christine. If you're not Christine, you can still win another trip. We have one to see Somber in the city of your choice. This trip includes round trip air for two, hotel for two nights, $500 spending money, and of course, two tickets to the show. If you want to enter to try to win, text the national keyword pretty, P-R-E-T-T-Y, pretty, to 95819. And keep listening because we do new national keywords four times each weekday between 6 a.m. and 6 p.m. The more you enter, the more chances you have to win. Back to the music next.
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0: 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Just say play Wink 104. That's Zara Larsson with Midnight Sun. I'm Jenna Clay, and there's this list of the most dangerous animals by state. White-tailed deer, number one in four states, including, of course, Pennsylvania, Ohio, Arkansas, and West Virginia. Coyotes are the most dangerous animals in four states, including New Jersey. Moose, the most dangerous in four, including Colorado. And there are a lot of bears on the list and a ton of snakes on the list. Some I've never heard of, some I cannot pronounce. Meanwhile, in Alaska, dogs are the number one most dangerous animal. And in New York, the most dangerous animal, not the guy dressed as Elmo, it's mosquitoes. Back to the music next.
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0: From the ABC 27 Weather Center, scattered afternoon and evening thunderstorms. Some could produce some heavy downpours, a high of 88. Cloudy tonight, getting down to about 72. And tomorrow, more of the same. Scattered afternoon and evening thunderstorms. Some producing heavy downpours and a high again around 88. 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

0: Wink 104 plays Central PA's best music. That's Stella Lefty with Boston. I'm Jenna Clay, and good news if you're approaching your late 40s. A new survey says age 47 is when most people hit their peak health and happiness. A poll found people in their late 40s often feel fitter, happier, more confident than ever before. It's because they finally understand their bodies better. They're more likely to buy healthier foods and cut back on partying. Yeah. Another big factor, their perspective. People in their late 40s say they focus more on their well-being instead of their appearance. So if you're not 47 yet, now there's something to look forward to. And if you're over 47, you probably had a good run. Back to the music next.
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0: Wink 104 plays Central PA's best music with John O'Day and Ella Langley. And next week, something pretty cool is coming. It's the Perseids meteor shower. Now, this already began back in July, but the meteor showers reach their peak around August 12th or 13th, which is next Wednesday and Thursday. So that could be pretty cool to see as long as we have good weather. So hopefully it'll be clear skies. The Perseids are one of the most plentiful showers with about 50 to 100 meteors seen each hour. So get ready for that next week. Coming up, more of the best music.
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0: From the Wink 104 ABC 27 Weather Center, tonight partly cloudy, chance of a thunderstorm, low 72. Tomorrow partly sunny with some scattered afternoon and evening thunderstorms. Some of those could be heavy with a high near 88. On Saturday, partly sunny with a pop-up thunderstorm possible, high 90. And Sunday, mostly sunny, high 91. 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

0: 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Teddy swims there with Mr. Know-It-All. And Noodles and Company, they're coming to the rescue of parents with back to school coming. You know, a lot more busy schedules and things like that. They've introduced their new baked cheese tortellini to help provide a convenient and comforting family meal option, making it easy for you, you know, after work. Just pop that in the oven, I guess. And then at Fuddruckers, we talked about this earlier in the year, they're going to close the Fuddruckers in Hershey at the end of summer. It's on West Chocolate Avenue, and they have a date, an actual date they're going to shut down, August 30th. They've been in business 27 years at that location. They're going to redevelop that property, by the way, and replace Fuddruckers with a new concept, a Turning Point restaurant. There's already one in Camp Hill. Coming up, more of the best music.
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0: Wink 104 is number one for music, money, and fun with Tame Impala and Genie and Dracula. And I'm John O'Day with a look at what's going on in the area this weekend, at least some of the events. They include the Carlisle Truck Nationals, and that starts tomorrow through Sunday at the Carlisle Fairgrounds. East Penn Parks and Rec, they present Music in the Park tomorrow night with There Were Seven at Adams Ricky Park in Enola. It's 6 till 8, food trucks on site. The Spin Doctors are in concert tomorrow night at the Capital City Music Hall in downtown Harrisburg on 2nd Street. It's an all-age show. Doors open at 7, and the show starts at 8. The 36th annual Biglerville Peach Festival is Saturday and Sunday, noon to 4 each day. Lots of great peach stuff for you. I know Matt will probably be there for that. Free admission. You can stop by the Ice Cream Festival Saturday, 11 to 5, at Ballman Church in downtown New Cumberland. Lots of great food and live entertainment. And on Saturday night, Hershey Park is having fireworks. Yeah, they start at 10:15. And we've got a check on the roads right now with John Wilsbach.
1: Now, another Wink 104 traffic update.
2: 83 northbound, got a fender bender there at 2nd Street. It's off to the shoulder, still causing a slow go on 83 north from the South Bridge north of 19th Street. Cumberland County out in Silver Spring Township dealing with an accident on Rich Valley Road at Ridge Hill Road. Now we've got one in Dauphin County. That's going to be in Lower Paxton Township out on 22 near Blue Ribbon Avenue. We're in good shape on the outbound river routes. No problems through Lebanon County. Looking good, 283 between Harrisburg and Lancaster. John Wilsbach, right now traffic.
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0: From the Wink 104 ABC 27 Weather Center, tonight partly cloudy, chance of a thunderstorm, low 72. Tomorrow partly sunny with some scattered afternoon and evening thunderstorms. Some of those could be heavy with a high near 88. On Saturday, partly sunny with a pop-up thunderstorm possible, high 90. And Sunday, mostly sunny, high 91. 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

0: Now, another Wink 104 traffic update.
1: Not too bad around Harrisburg. Busy 83 North South Bridge, north of 19th Street. Moving well on 81 and 581. A little heavy on 15, just north of Dillsburg. Got some slow go 322 eastbound, making your way through Campbelltown. Looking good on the outbound river routes. Clearing the action lower Paxton Township on 22 at Blue Ribbon Avenue. No problems. Turnpike, John Wilsbach, right now traffic.
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0: Wink 104 plays Central PA's best music with the latest from Hillary Duff. It's called Mature. And the LA County Department of Health and Human Services, they're investigating a case of potential public exposure to measles. So apparently, somebody who is infectious visited Universal Studios Hollywood in Universal City, California on Sunday. They were there apparently 10 to 9 with measles. Thousands of people were in the park during the time, and they may be at risk of developing the measles 7 to 10 days after being exposed. So, yeah, that's a long time to have to wait to see if you have some sort of disease. Those who've had measles in the past or received recommended vaccines are likely protected, but they should still monitor for symptoms. So, yeah, that would not be a fun thing at all to have gotten exposed to measles at a theme park. Coming up, more of the best music.
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6: 83 North, bumper to bumper, South Bridge, north of 19th Street in the construction. 83 South, that's low Paxton Street, down past 29th Street. 81 and 581 are incident-free. No delays on the outbound river routes. Have a fender bender out in Silver Spring Township on the Carlisle Pike. That's going to be Route 11.

0: 7, right near Ridge Hill Road. Lebanon County in Campbelltown, got some slow go there. A lot of congestion and road work on 322. 283 south, got a half mile backlog down to the ramp to 283 eastbound. John Wheelsbach, right now traffic.
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1: They say the holy water's watered down, and this town's lost its faith. 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Oh my, my, oh my, my love, I take one look at you, you're taking me out.

0: Now, another Wink 104 traffic update.
1: 83 North, bumper to bumper, South Bridge, north of 19th Street in the construction. 83 South, that's low Paxton Street, down past 29th Street. 81 and 581 are incident free. No delays on the outbound river routes. Have a fender bender out in Silver Spring Township on the Carlisle Pike. That's going to be Route 11 right near Ridge Hill Road. Lebanon County in Campbelltown, got some slow go there. A lot of congestion and road work on 322. 283 South, got a half mile backlog down to the ramp to 283 eastbound. John Wilsbach, right now traffic.
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We have like four or five ways you can listen. One of those is by downloading the free Wink 104 app onto your phone. That is Ariana Grande with Hate That I Made You Love Me, along with John O'Day. And I hope you're having a good Thursday as we get close to another, you know, summertime weekend. Looking forward to that. And we want to congratulate Christine King. She was the winner of the trip to see Tame Impala in Denver. Way to go, Christine. And right now,

0: National Weather Service and State College, Pennsylvania has issued a severe thunderstorm warning for central Cumberland County in south central Pennsylvania until 4:30 p.m. At 4:02 p.m., a severe thunderstorm was located over Mount Holly Springs, moving northeast at 25 miles per hour. Hazard, 60 miles per hour wind gusts. Source, radar indicated. Impact, expects damage to roofs, siding, and trees. Locations impacted include Carlisle, Mechanicsburg, Plainfield, Schlosser, Boiling Springs, Mount Holly Springs, Shiremanstown, New Kingstown, Carlisle Springs, Hogestown, Penn State Dickinson School of Law, and Messiah College. This includes the following interstates, the Pennsylvania.
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9: From the Wink 104 ABC 27 Weather Center. Tonight, partly cloudy, chance of a thunderstorm, low 72. Tomorrow, partly sunny with some scattered afternoon and evening thunderstorms. Some of those could be heavy with a high near 88. On Saturday, partly sunny with a pop-up thunderstorm possible, high 90. And Sunday, mostly sunny, high 91. 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

0: Now, another Wink 104 traffic update.
1: 83 North is bumper-to-bumper. South Bridge heading up north of 19th Street. 283 West got some slowing airport connector over to the Turnpike. And 81 South running heavy slow south of Manitou. Watch your speed down through there. We're in good shape on the outbound river routes. No problems making your way through Dillsburg. Just a little heavy slow there on 15 southbound. Heading north and southbound past 74. As you make your way into Campbelltown, Lebanon County, heavy slow on 322. 78's in great shape. No problems on 34. It's Sterrett's Gap. John Wheels Spock, right now traffic.
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National Weather Service and State College has issued a flash flood warning for Central Cumberland County in South Central Pennsylvania until 7:30 p.m. At 4:27 p.m., Doppler radar indicated thunderstorms producing heavy rain across the warned area. Between 1.5 and 2.5 inches of rain have fallen. Additional rainfall amounts up to 2 inches are possible in the warned area. Flash flooding is ongoing or expected to begin shortly. Hazard: flash flooding caused by thunderstorms. Source: radar indicated. Impact: flash flooding of small creeks and streams, urban areas, highways, streets and underpasses, as well as other poor drainage and low-lying areas. Some locations that will experience flash flooding include Carlisle, Boiling Springs, Mount Holly Springs, and Penn State Dickinson School of Law. Turn around, don't drown when encountering flooded roads. Most flood deaths occur in vehicles. Be aware of your surroundings and do not drive on flooded roads. Repeating, a flash flood warning has been issued until 7:30 p.m. for the following county: Cumberland, Pennsylvania,

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0: Wink 104 is always free to listen to. One way is to listen on your smart speaker by saying play Wink 104. Martin Garrix there along with Ed Sheeran. The song is called Repeat It. And they're going to repeat a movie. At least they're going to do a sequel of a movie, not really repeat it. It's the movie Practical Magic, which came out in 1998. I don't quite remember it, but it starred Sandra Bullock and Nicole Kidman. They are back once again as the magical Owen sisters. So I guess they must be magicians, I guess. The movie comes out in theaters September 11th. And in theaters this weekend, One Night Only, Ice Cream Man, Super Troopers 3, Cookie Queens, and Wild Inside. And we've got more of the best music coming up next.
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3: Now, another Wink 104 traffic update.
4: 83 northbound, slow go south bridge, heading up north of 19th Street. 83 south, slow 17th Street, down to the south bridge. 81 south, got some slowing approaching Manitou as you make your way down to Lingolstown. Looking good on the outbound river routes. 15's running busy through Dillsburg, heading over through Campbelltown. A little heavy slow on 322. We're in good shape on the turnpike. John Wilsbach, right now traffic.
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1: I'm William Shatner. I've been around a long time, but I'm truly humbled when I see the real battles our brave, paralyzed veterans have faced defending our freedom and when they come home.
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0: Now, another Wink 104 traffic update.
1: We've got these storms moving into the area right now, really affecting 81 in the Carlisle, Newville, and Mechanicsburg area. Expect some slow go, some heavy downpours in through there. Get those headlights on. 83 North, still got some slowing 2nd Street, north of 19th Street. No problems on the outbound river routes. Got some minor slowing 81 South at Manitou, but that's thinning out. 283 South, minor backlog down the ramp to 283 eastbound. Lebanon County is accident-free. Chuck Wilsbach, right now traffic.
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0: Wink 104 is number one for music, money, and fun. I'm John O'Day along with Benson Boone and the time of my life. Well, hopefully you'll have the time of your life this weekend as we have another Central PA weekend on tap. And a few of the events include the Carlisle Truck Nationals, one of the largest and most action-packed truck events in the world. It's at the Carlisle Theater tomorrow through Sunday. East Penn Parks and Rec, they present Music in the Park with There Were Seven tomorrow night at Adams, Ricky Park, and Enola. That's 6 to 8 with food trucks. The Spin Doctors, they're in concert tomorrow night at the Capital City Music Hall in downtown Harrisburg. It is an all-age show. Doors open at 7, and the show starts at 8. The 36th annual Biglerville Peach Festival is going on this weekend, Saturday and Sunday, noon to 4 each day, and free admission. 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They have it every year at Bauman Church in New Cumberland, downtown New Cumberland. It's 11 till 3 on Saturday. Lots of great food, ice cream, and live entertainment. And Hershey Park, that's the place to be Saturday because they've got fireworks. Yeah, huge display Saturday night, 10:15. Right now, check on the roads with John.
1: Now, another Wink 104 traffic update.
2: We've got some storms and downpours moving through the area. Make sure you have the headlights on. Got some slow go on 81 in between Newville and Carlisle. 15 south, some slowing down past Ross Moyne. 81 south, got some slowing. 581 down past Mechanicsburg. 83 north, bumper to bumper, South Bridge. Heading up north of 19th Street. 83 south, slow from 29th Street down to the South Bridge. We're in good shape on the outbound river routes. No problems in Lebanon County. Busy getting in through Campbelltown on 322. Busy on 422 in through Anvil. No issues, I-78. John Wilsbach, right now traffic.
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0: From the Wink 104 ABC 27 Weather Center, tonight partly cloudy, chance of a thunderstorm, low 72. Tomorrow partly sunny with some scattered afternoon and evening thunderstorms. Some of those could be heavy with a high near 88. On Saturday, partly sunny with a pop-up thunderstorm possible, high 90. And Sunday, mostly sunny, high 91. 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

0: Now, another Wink 104 traffic update.
1: I've got those storms and downpours moving through the Dillsburg, Boiling Springs, Carlisle area right now. Headlights on, packing a punch there with some heavy rain and some ponding on the roads. Use some caution, especially on 15 and 81, causing some slow go there. 83 North, bumper to bumper, 2nd Street north of 19th Street. Southbound, slow 17th Street. Down to the South Bridge, we're in good shape. On the outbound river routes, 34 checks in fine at Sterrett's Gap. Lebanon County is accident-free. Chuck Wilsbach, right now traffic.
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0: Wink 104 plays Central PA's best music with the Backstreet Boys and Bottle Up, and some Penn State football news, where practice started yesterday for the upcoming season, so that's exciting to see that happening. Also, two new faces on the offense already have big expectations for this year. Transfer tight ends Benjamin Brommer and Gabe Burkle both are up for the 2026 Mackey Award preseason watch list, so good luck to them on that. Drew Aller, of course, former Penn State starting quarterback, he's now with the Steelers. Well, Mike McCarthy, he's very impressed with Drew. He says Drew is making some oh-wow plays. And yeah, he's making some strides as well with his release and his footwork, which he needed a lot of help with. So hopefully we get to see Drew in the preseason games. And then Penn State's first game is 1 month, 4 weeks from this Saturday against Marshall, 3:30 kickoff on FS1, and it's going to be a stripe out. So if you're going to the game, keep that in mind. And we've got more of the best music coming up next.
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4: Dealing with this storm moving through the northern York County area, heading into the Harrisburg area. Headlights on, use some caution. Got some slow go there, 15, heading down through Dillsburg, 83, heading up over Racer Summit, starting to get some slowing. No problems, 83 on the South Bridge is busy north of 19th Street. And southbound got some slowing, 17th Street to the South Bridge. Still got some slowing on 81 as you head up from Newville into the Carlisle area. No delays on the outbound river routes. Harrisburg City have one accident. That's going to be right on Walnut Street in the area of 17th Street. That should be wrapping up. Got one lower Paxton Township on Nye's Road, right in the area of Willoughby Road. And we've got one there on Eisenhower Boulevard in the Eisenhower Interchange. John Wilsbach, right now traffic.
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19: I read this interesting story the other day, which was written by a colleague of mine, about why so-called, quote, admin nights are the new book club for busy adults. Now, I learned this is a term coined by journalist Chris Collin, who wrote about this life hack in the Wall Street Journal. An admin night is when people come together for a night, a fun night, while holding one another accountable to an assignment. The ones usually considered back burner tasks, the ones that you've been putting off. The person you choose to do an admin night with matters a lot, because that's your accountability partner. That's what one person told us. People love the social aspect because it can bring these boring tasks to light, make them feel more fun, and where you go matters as well. You need to have enough space and hopefully not too many distractions. And again, don't forget to leave some time for fun. I'm Dr. Sanjay Gupta, helping you live a better life.
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18: From the Wink 104 ABC 27 Weather Center, tonight partly cloudy, chance of a thunderstorm, low 72. Tomorrow partly sunny with some scattered afternoon and evening thunderstorms. Some of those could be heavy with a high near 88. On Saturday, partly sunny with a pop-up thunderstorm possible, high 90. And Sunday, mostly sunny, high 91. 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
11: Now seems as good a time as any to remind you, you don't always have to take healthy habits to the extreme. 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And chances are that something else is more important. So if you're on a quest to improve your health, I promise the basics are going to take you much further. 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For most people, 7 to 9 hours a night. I like to think of these things as sort of a three-legged stool, right? If you're not doing any one of them,

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